0: the high 24. In Sherbrooke tonight, cloudy with the chance of showers, 16 the low. Tomorrow, chance of rain, high 22. And for Gas Bay, partly cloudy tonight, the low 12. Overcast tomorrow, 21 the high.
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1: Hi, I'm Rachel Watts, hosting Quebec AM. On the Thursday edition of the program, four Anishinaabe First Nation chiefs are speaking out against Hydro-Québec, claiming the Crown Corporation withdrew from negotiations with them for compensation and has not been treating them fairly compared to other First Nations. We'll hear from the Lac-Simon First Nation chief. And a nonprofit organization in the Gaspé is launching its very first Vestimaire Festival. The organizer will tell us about the plans to celebrate the region's maritime identity.
0: The CBC News is next, and then it's The Current Review.
2: I'm Rebecca Zanbergen. U.S. President Donald Trump and Israeli Prime Minister Benjamin Netanyahu met at the White House yesterday for the first time since the start of the Iran war. What came out of that meeting and what it may mean for the war coming up on The Current Review.
3: From CBC News, The World This Hour, I'm Neil Herland. The search for a missing 11-year-old boy in Calgary has come to a tragic end. Calgary police say the body of Parker was found

look at the wildfires raging in British Columbia and what to expect for the rest of the fire season. And then what came out of the first White House meeting between U.S. President Donald Trump and Israeli Prime Minister Benjamin Netanyahu since the start of the Iran war. And also episode 5 of the latest season of Someone Knows Something, looking at the disappearance of a Canadian expat in Costa Rica. But we begin with Americans' take on Canada and why in some corners it's

0: see, what can I do? What can I contribute? But to say, am I correct? And when I'm not correct, what is going to help me notice that I'm wrong and change my mind?
1: And what do you personally find most challenging about that process of thinking well?
0: I think one of the big things is that it takes time. It can't happen at the pace you'd like it to happen at. And I think that's particularly frustrating in disagreements interpersonally, where you

0: 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With featured games on CBC Television, the future of the game is here. 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
1: What are we doing today?
2: I'm going to save some puppies.
0: When there's a dog in need, Brady Oliveira and Alex Blumberg are hitting the ground running. Catch the new series, Must Love Dogs, a heartwarming show about a dog-loving couple and Brady's life as a running back for the Winnipeg Blue Bombers and a CFL All-Star. 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
3: This is World Report. Good morning, I'm Marcia Young. The union representing some WestJet flight attendants has issued a 72-hour strike notice. The Canadian Union of Public Employees represents 4,400 flight attendants at the airline. If a deal is not reached, workers could be on the picket lines as early as Sunday. WestJet has responded by issuing a 72-hour lockout notice and warns that flights could be grounded by tomorrow. The airline is allowing some passengers to reschedule or cancel

0: pathways. And he was talking it up just yesterday in Red Deer, Alberta.
1: The Associated Pathways Carbon Capture Initiative will make Alberta's oil some of the lowest in carbon intensity in the world, while creating an entirely new industry built once again on Albertan drive and ingenuity, just as Alberta did with the oil sands when I was growing up here.
0: But Carney is far from the first Canadian leader to pin great hopes on carbon capture.

0: coverage. And in 2008, the task force comes back with a report that says Canada has an opportunity to create, quote, a world-leading technology that can reduce greenhouse gas emissions rapidly and on a massive scale, unquote. What kind of results were they imagining?
1: Yeah, they proposed that we could theoretically capture 600 million tons per year of emissions. So they don't give a precise date on that, but they do say that the implementation of carbon capture technology could be done with current technology within a decade. So 600 million tons a year, just to give a perspective, that's a majority of the country's entire emissions profile.
0: Yeah. As you say, like Canada's total GHG emissions in 2024 were 685 megatons.
1: Yeah.
0: So it's a huge number.
1: Yeah.
0: And, you know, it's been nearly two decades since then. How much progress have we made?
1: Natural Resources Canada told me that we are able to capture on the order of a few million tons per year. They don't want to give a precise figure because they say that it goes up and down depending on different factors. But the point is, it's not tens or hundreds of millions of tons. And it's not that the technology doesn't work. It has been proven to work. And the issue is scale.
0: And do you have a sense, I guess, of why we haven't seen the results that were imagined? You know, why hasn't it been adopted widely? Why hasn't it kind of lived up to those ideas that we were hearing in 2008?
1: I think a couple things. I think, first of all, it's expensive. The more you try to scale it up, the more facilities you have to attach it to. You have to do something with all of that carbon. It's quite a bit of it, which means you have to build pipelines and storage facilities to deal with all of the stuff. It's a huge, huge infrastructure project. Doing something on the scale of hundreds of millions of tons has never been done anywhere in the world. Another factor is that the oil sands companies themselves have told the government repeatedly that they will be able to take care of this.
2: Global demand for energy is increasing, and the challenge is to meet this demand while reducing our carbon footprint. Part of Shell's solution involves carbon capture and storage, and that's why we built Quest at our Scotford upgrader.
1: They have come out with proposals saying that they can capture tens of millions of tons of emissions by 2030, which is now doesn't seem like it's going to happen. They have said, you know, we don't need other forms of limits on our emissions because we'll be able to use technology to take care of it ourselves.
0: So the Conservatives are replaced by Justin Trudeau's Liberals in 2015. The Liberals obviously put a big focus on climate change, but they also still talked about carbon capture. Why do you think the push forward or the acceptance of it is bipartisan?
1: Yeah, so I talked with a few people for that piece I wrote. One of them was the former Environment Minister, Stephen Guilbeault. And I put that question to him. Why is this something that's been so appealing to politicians on both sides, on the Liberal and Conservative? And he said a couple of things. Global climate scientists have said that we need all the tools in the toolbox. We need to reduce emissions. We need to reduce our use of fossil fuels. And we also need technologies like carbon capture and other technologies in the carbon removal sphere, pulling it out of the atmosphere, to achieve what we need to achieve to limit global warming. And he said that message has been confused with the message of using carbon capture as a technology to continue to pump oil and gas. And then he said it's a very appealing message to politicians to think of it that way, but that's sort of a mischaracterization of what climate science says.
0: And then during Trudeau's tenure, there's this coalition of oil and gas companies started called the Pathways Alliance with a stated goal of eliminating GHG emissions, greenhouse gas emissions from the oil sands. They recently rebranded as the Oil Sands Alliance. Can you talk us through a bit how that group and why that group formed?
1: Yeah, so the Trudeau government was reelected in 2019 as a minority government, and then the pandemic happened in 2020, and then they went for an election in 2021. Part of their reelection platform was trying to go further on environmental rules.
3: And today, Canada is in a position to raise our climate ambition once again. Our new climate target for 2030 is to reduce our 2005 emission levels by 40 to 45%.

So we've already talked about this a bit, but to get back to the present, Carney made the Pathways project a condition of getting a new pipeline built as part of the MOU with Alberta. Earlier this month, he reached an agreement with the Oil Sands Alliance.

It's 10 minutes past 6. I'm Rachel Watts, and this is Quebec AM. Thanks for joining us on this Thursday morning. We appreciate you tuning in on what's been a pretty gray day so far in Quebec City. It's also a little chilly. It's 16 degrees. Hot spot in the province is currently Montreal at 20 degrees. Over in Rouyn-Noranda, it's actually the coldest spot in the province, partly cloudy and 7 degrees. In Sherbrooke, it's 16, mostly cloudy. If we go over to Île-de-la-Madeleine, the Magdalen Islands, mostly cloudy and 17. Over in Sept-Îles, it's also mostly cloudy and 15. And up north, Inukshuak has some light rain, 7 degrees. And Kucharapik is 16 and cloudy. We have a lot for you on the show. Coming up, Gen Z workers are switching jobs faster than previous generations. And some say it's the only way to get a real boost in pay. Personal finance columnist Rubina Ahmed-Hawk looks at job hopping in pursuit of better pay, growth, and opportunity. And investors lost hundreds of billions of dollars when the dot-com bubble burst just over a quarter century ago. Is something similar headed our way now with AI? Our tech columnist will be here to break down

0: the latest round of fears. But before that, Sean Cahill joins me for a quick look at what's making regional headlines. Good morning.
1: Good morning, Rachel. The hunt for a homicide suspect in the Maurice region is over. Philippe Benoit was arrested by provincial police late yesterday afternoon after a four-day intense search. He was wanted in connection with the death of his teenage son found in a Shawinigan home Sunday morning. Details of the arrest are not known, but the suspect was injured and taken to the hospital. His life is not in

0: situation allows. There is a word that the Quebec's independent police watchdog will be taking over the case following the arrest, but no formal announcement of the BEI investigation has yet been made. And lastly, residents of the Saint-Sauveur neighborhood are worried that the municipal stormwater drainage system isn't up to the job. It comes in as a recent intense downpours combined with old infrastructure caused recurrent flooding in the lower part of the capital. In a statement, the city acknowledged the sewer system were not designed to handle extreme events and changes in the climate, but that $30 million will go forward upgrading water infrastructure in the coming years. In the meantime, residents are suggesting starting a petition to encourage elected officials to act. And that was a quick look at your original headlines this morning.
1: Thanks, Shao. As you just heard, we've seen heavy downpours falling over many parts of the province this summer. When these rainstorms leave significant accumulations over short periods of time, drainage systems in urban centers are put to the test. And recent thunderstorms have caused flooding in Quebec City's Saint-Sauveur neighborhood. So the opposition leader at City Hall, Stephen Lachance, is putting pressure on the city to take action. In a written statement, the city acknowledges the sewer systems were not designed to handle extreme weather events, but reiterates that $300 million will be invested directly in the water network in the coming years. Rosa Galvez is a Canadian senator who represents Quebec. She's also a retired civil and water engineering professor. Galvez spoke with reporter Sarah Kate Dallaire and explained why we're seeing episodes of flooding more frequently in city centers.
2: This is not an isolated case that only happens here in the city's lower town of Quebec. This happens in many places in whole Canada, in many places in Quebec. There are mainly two reasons that cause flooding in urban areas. So the first is, of course, a river flooding. You know, the river overflows and then inundates the shores, north shore, south shore, it's short. And so the system is overwhelmed and the lands are flooded. But the one that we are talking about, the downtown Quebec City, is more related to a pluvial rain flooding, and it's caused because of three factors. First is because there is not enough capacity of the infrastructure. The wastewater is sometimes combined with the rainwater, and so, you know, these aqueducts, these water pipes collects rainwater that is clean, that shouldn't go through the wastewater because it just overwhelms the wastewater too. And so this is an old system that needs to be divided, and it's not designed for the torrential type of rains that we have in planet warming era. And so, for example, you know, here in Quebec, we have already received 2/3 of the rain of the whole year. And we are seeing more and more that rains that are supposed to pour over months are pouring over hours, over days. So this is the exceptional rainfall. It's a factor. The other factor is the fact that there's too many streets. Everything is asphalted. Everything is concrete. There is no enough infiltration in the urban soils because they have been covered by asphalt, concrete, and the roofs and construction and highways, and so all of these have impermeabilized the landscape, and so. Because the downtown area, it's many meters below. Well, you know, the increase of this water pouring from the rain, it just go down and overwhelm the system in the lower part of the city. So these are these three factors.
3: What do you think should be done to prevent these from happening now that we know what are the principal factors affecting and causing this?
2: So this is an interesting question because at the level of the individual residents, there is a list of things that can be done. You know, they can check their backwater valve, they can check the French drains, they can have some pump.

0: the downspouts away from their foundations. And there is, and actually have a friend that runs the Impact Center on Climate Adaptation that have a list of these things that an individual resident and in can do modifications in their residence. But the thing is this, is that that can solve the issue of one house, and if the raining condition and if all the other two factors that I spoke earlier are solved. But then, you know, it is evident that it's not just the responsibility of the resident. You have the municipality that have to check that in flooding zones are not constructed anymore. The municipality have to modernize the sewer and stormwater systems. They have to absolutely construct additional stormwater retention bases and avoid using the wetland spaces because they serve as natural buffer zone for occasions like this, when there is too much rain and needs to be absorbed by the land. So we need these wetlands. And in the past, we have drained all these places to construct more.
1: Canadian Senator Rosa Galvez speaking with CBC's Sarah Quintaler. Senator Galvez was a professor at Université Laval for over 25 years, heading the Civil and Water Engineering Department from 2010 to 2016. What is the best way to get a boost in salary? In today's tough job market, it can be hard to do. Businesses are fighting global pressures and profit margins are being squeezed, leaving little room for wage growth. But as people struggle with the cost of living, it seems that younger workers are more willing to leave their jobs for better pay. Personal finance columnist Rubina Ahmed Haq has more.
2: 12 jobs. That's how many different positions film producer Joshua D'Souza has held since graduating from university 7 years ago.
3: I think changing jobs is something that the Gen Z workforce expects.
2: D'Souza says leaving a job for a better opportunity or better pay is no longer considered taboo. He says his generation is used to a fast-moving workforce where layoffs can come at any time. He adds life is expensive and he's always looking for the next paying job. The last thing he wants is to be let go or have his contract end and have nothing lined up.
3: And I think what that leads to is a culture of always looking for what the next opportunity is. Even during a job that you love that is creative, fulfilling, and has boundaries and a great work-life balance, a lot of my colleagues and friends are always looking at job boards of what else is out there, because your current job is not guaranteed for 5 years as it might have been in previous generations.
4: Based on our research, we've seen that Gen Z, their average tenure at a company is 1.1 years.
2: Nancy D'Onofrio is a vice president at the recruiting firm Randstad Canada. Her company researched how likely it is for each generation to job hop. They found the youngest workers are more likely to leave a job for better pay, better opportunity, and more work-life balance.
4: If they don't feel that they're learning, they're growing, and investment is made in their development, or they're bored and the roles are not interesting, they will jump ship, and they're not scared to do so.
2: She says this is unlike Gen Xers or millennials, who are more likely to stay in a job 20-plus years. It's a trend Mark Franklin sees firsthand as a career coach, but says the move has to be made carefully.
5: There can be a real cost if you move too quickly. So if you leave before completing any big project or seeing the results of those projects, or earning the opportunity to take on a greater responsibility at work.
2: Franklin is the president of Career Cycles, a career coaching firm, and host of the Career Buzz podcast. He says young people are not afraid to take chances in their careers, but before leaving any job, they should find success in the one they are in. This helps build your reputation for the next opportunity.
5: Future employers really appreciate projects and stories where you began something and then you finished it. Also, if you move too quickly, you might miss the chance to develop some of those deeper relationships with colleagues or clients or suppliers. And those relationships can become an important part of your professional network. They can even become referrals to new jobs in the future.
2: He agrees that changing jobs can be an excellent way to increase your pay. It puts you in a powerful position to negotiate, but only if you have the skills the company needs and wants.
5: We see that sometimes the move, depending on what you've been doing in the past and how your track record is, the move may lead you to either a

0: different opportunity, a similar role, but a higher salary, or it can bring you into a higher role, that next level up. That works if you have a good enough story to tell.
1: Film producer and Gen Z worker D'Souza says changing jobs frequently has allowed him to command more pay, but he acknowledges that can't be the only strategy. At this stage in his career, work experience and finding a mentor are paramount. D'Souza says shorter work tenures are part of the culture now, but he would not call himself a job hopper, just someone always looking for the best opportunity. For CBC Radio, I'm Rubina Ahmed-Huck.
2: Thanks, Rubina. It's 6:22 now, and you're listening to Quebec AM. It's the question on many investors' minds. Is AI a bubble that's about to burst? One famous market watcher compared events from this week to what happened before the dot-com crash of 2000. Francis Sims covers tech for us, and he's here to break it down. Good morning.
3: Good morning.
2: Maybe you could start by telling us who exactly is drawing connections to the dot-com crash.
3: Yeah, so Jim Cramer made a lot of money as a trader, basically during the dot-com crash, and has been a sort of a voice in the financial arena for a long time. And so this is when he starts talking like this, people start to take notice. What he talked about is the fact that NVIDIA and OpenAI are talking about a backstop of $250 million that would basically let OpenAI borrow money on NVIDIA's credit. So think about you going to try to get like a mortgage and you can't get a mortgage. Maybe you're a young person and you might ask your parents to co-sign that mortgage with you. So the parents are using their credit on risk to help you make sure that you do the payments. Their data center that they're going to build is $500 billion in Ohio, which is just massive. It's more than the nuclear power of all Ontario, right? It eclipses the $13 billion one that was announced in Alberta. And Jim Cramer said this sounds very similar to what happened in the 2000s, where suppliers started lending customers money so that they could buy their hardware from them. And he said that effectively led to a massive problem down the road that he thinks contributed in a big way to the crash.
2: So you're describing a little bit of the circular financing. Why does it worry people right now?
3: Yeah, so it's kind of like, think about like a car dealership. So the car dealership sells you the car, and then you may finance the car. That's very typical. Not everybody buys the car outright. And so that's sort of like one risk area for the dealership. But that's tradition. That's sort of what happens all the time. But it goes further here. The backstop is really kind of like the car dealership then saying, well, you don't have a house to put the car in the garage in. So we're going to help you get the mortgage on the house. So then you'll have a place to put the car. Because that's what's happening here, is they're effectively using their credit to help OpenAI build this large data center. So they're going to give them their chips on loan, right? They're going to have to pay them back. And then they're going to help use their credit to build the data center. And then on top of that, they also invested $30 billion just in funding, like the latest funding round for OpenAI. Mm. So the markets are saying, well, that's a lot of risk, because what happens, and OpenAI is just one example, but what happens if OpenAI tanks and does not, you know, isn't successful? Well, that's going to potentially take NVIDIA down with it. And NVIDIA is a huge part of the tech stock market in the US right now.
2: Right. So from what I understand, one of the criticisms is that these companies burn enormous amounts of money with no clear way to earn it back. Is that a fair criticism?
3: Yeah, I think it's very fair. That's coming due now, in part because OpenAI, you know, I think has raised around $180 billion, for example, and they've spent a large part of it. They're planning to IPO soon. They're working on that. That'll raise more money. But what's basically happening here is that they're building these large data centers that take like computer chips and server blades and all these things in it, hardware. And think about your phone. When you buy a phone, well, probably 2 to 4 to 5 years later, it starts to slow down. Maybe you can't run the latest apps. You can't do the latest upgrades. And what do? You go buy a new phone. Well, what happens if it's these large data centers? We've built, you know, these things that are hundreds of millions of dollars across the country, and we're not realizing the gains on AI. Do we have to go then and spend another hundreds of billions of dollars across the country to build new ones? So that's the risk here. If they can't realize it, it's not like it sits on a shelf and can be used anytime. Those things deprecate, and you know, basically they'll be old compared to what, like, say they're doing in China with AI. They'll be using the latest and greatest.

0: And, you know, it's not just investors. Whole communities are having debates about AI data centers right now. We are speaking about it this morning, about one potential data center project. What impact could a correction have on those projects?
1: Mm-hmm. So I think it sort of impacts the communities in one major way, which is the benefit to the communities. A lot of these things, like if you build, say, a new condo development in a neighborhood, well, you may tell the condo developer, once you built that condo, you need to build a park, you need help build a community center, all these things. That's down the road. So if the data center company says, well, once this data center is built and running, you know, in 3 to 5 years, we'll start giving the community back some of the money, that's fine, but the community maybe has subsidized the electricity running to that data center, and it's a lot of power, and that costs a lot of money. And if the data center goes bankrupt, well, then the community basically has to recover those costs for building that, you know, that new grid or the new power generation, and they'll have to download that to the ratepayers. So that's the concern, is the ratepayers and the communities end up holding the bag for all that infrastructure cost. If the data centers are not paying for it up front. So that's important as community centers negotiate to think about that, to try to get their money back as early as possible.
0: Well, Francis, thanks so much for joining us and explaining this a little bit more.
1: It's my pleasure. Thank you for having me.
0: That's technology columnist Francis Sims. He's head of the School of Clean Energy and Associate Dean of ICT at Humber Polytechnic. It's coming up to news time with Sean Lyons. He's standing by. Up next on the show, we're talking about parents of students with disabilities in the province could soon have more options when it comes to education. Quebec's Federation of Private Schools is calling on the government to make changes that would allow the institutions to admit more students with disabilities. We'll speak with the Federation to find out. More coming up. We're also going to talk about Saudi Arabia and the U.S. They have attacked an Iran-backed paramilitary group in Iraq, and Iran has launched missiles at U.S. troops. We'll get into the latest on the widening conflict in the Middle East. You're listening to Quebec AM. I'm Rachel Watts. Stay tuned.

0: with a 40% chance of showers and a risk of thunderstorm in the afternoon, a high of 21 and humidex of 27. Shibugamo and Rimouski are both having a mix of sun and cloud with a 30% chance of showers and a risk of thunderstorm this afternoon only in Sherbrooke, a high of 27 and humidex of 30 for Shibugamo and a high of 17 in Rimouski. In the Gaspé region, we'll have a mainly cloudy day with a high of 21 and humidex of 26. Baie-Comeau and Fermont are both having a mainly cloudy day with a 30% chance of showers in the afternoon and a risk of thunderstorm in Baie-Comeau, a high between 17 and 22 and a humidex of 26 for Fermont. The Lower North Shore will have a mainly cloudy day with some fog patches clearing up in the morning, a high around 20 and humidex of 25. In the Magdalen Islands, we can expect a few showers beginning this afternoon and a risk of thunderstorm, a high of 21 and humidex of 26. For Northern Quebec, we'll have a sunny day with a high between 24 and 28, with a humidex between 26 and 29, except in Saluit and Inukshuak, where we can expect a few showers early this morning and a high around 14. And that was a quick look at your weather this morning.
1: Thanks, Chal. Quebec's Federation of Private Schools is asking the government for permission to admit more students with disabilities in its schools. The Federation says the current system puts unnecessary pressure on public school staff and on the families of students with disabilities as a result. It's asking the Education Ministry to let the private system play a larger role in their education. Vicky Vien is the Executive Director of the Federation, and she joins us on the line to tell us more. Good morning.
2: Good morning.
1: Maybe you can start by telling us, what exactly are you asking the Education Ministry to change to be able to admit more students with disabilities?
2: I think we're coming up with a great solution. Right now, the Loi sur l'enseignement privé only allows a private school to have one permit, meaning that they can only offer services to kids that follow, let's say, the regular program or the regular curriculum. Or there's a dozen of schools, of private schools, that do offer services to kids with big disabilities or severe special needs. Therefore, there's about 250 schools that can't do so right now.
1: Okay. And yeah, you mentioned those dozen schools. I believe there are only 12 private schools in Quebec that specialize in educating students with disabilities. What happens when a student in a non-specialized private school needs additional support?
2: Well, that's the problem we want to solve here. So let's say siblings from the same family, one attends the school and the second can't because they have special needs. That's the reality now. Or there's a student that's growing up and at one point has to be told to leave the school because the school is not allowed to answer their needs. That happens when a student actually has a two-year delay with the curricular. So it means that the report card would have to be modified to answer their needs. And that's something that the private schools right now cannot do. And that's what we want to stop having as a problem. And then we want to bring the solution so that the kids could actually finish their schooling in the same environment.
1: So as of right now, if, you know, under that example, the two children are part of the same family, and if one needed, I guess, more help or more aid, they would have to be sent to the public system?
2: Exactly.
1: Okay. And when it comes to private schools, are private schools equipped to take on more of these students?
2: Well, that's it. It's a myth that private schools only take the best students, right? So there are a lot of private schools in the province of Quebec, the majority of them actually select kids that do have special needs, that have intervention plan, for example. But for now, the problem is that kids that do have a two-year delay cannot stay in the private school. So some schools have been very creative in putting in place some programs, let's say, where you're going to do secondary 1 and 2 in 3 years, or you're going to have a teacher that is assisted by a special educator throughout the school year. So some schools do have the cultures and do have the resources. And those are the schools that we want to identify and bring forward and have them have a second permit that would allow them to have more students with special needs in their classrooms.
1: I'm curious, Vicky, when we're talking about, you know, these households that are sending kids who might need additional support, what have you heard from parents specifically?
2: Well, it really comes from parents because they sometimes have to make a choice where they find that one private school will answer better the needs of the kids because of the program or because of the values, the set of values, or any other reason. But this time they have to make a choice because the second kid cannot attend the same.

0: school, and that's what makes a huge problem. Same thing for some students that do attend a public system and whose needs cannot be answered because there's not a big enough density of population in the area, and so there's not enough kids that have the same type of difficulties. Therefore, private schools that are a bit everywhere in the regions in the province could actually be central and be able to answer the needs.
1: Mm. And have you gotten any feedback from public school officials about this proposal?
0: Absolutely. So we all work all together to find solutions, right? So we've spoken with the Fédération des Centres de Services Scolaires and also with the Quebec Association of School English School Board. And that solution is very well applauded. I mean, they're very happy with the fact that we're open to providing services, and they find that a first project with maybe 10 schools around well identify to make sure that we don't have a problem with the resources, that we have enough, that we use the ones that we already have in the system, the ones that are in the private schools already, and therefore they're very happy because the density, the concentration of students with special needs in the public system is getting larger every day.
1: Mm. And your idea, if I understand correctly, is to start with a pilot project of 10 schools before expanding it. Have you given any thought to where these first schools would be located?
0: So we really want to have those schools that have the culture already and that have those special programs and the resources in place. So because we don't want to create another problem with a shortage of professionals, let's say. So those schools would probably mainly be in the regions because in Montreal and Quebec, the needs are answered by either the specialized schools or the public system right now. So we want to be offering to the ones that don't have access to the special needs classes.
1: Okay. And do you have a sense of what age groups would be served or what grades, I suppose?
0: Yes, we want to start with high school because starting with the elementary level would actually bring another problem. If high school is not ready, then it would cause a stop in the process. So we want to start with high schools that, like I said, have the culture, have the resources already in place and the programs.
1: Okay. And maybe you can talk a little bit about how funding will work for this program.
0: Yes, so the model is about the same that we are experiencing right now with the government. So a subsidized school actually receives money for every student that comes in the school. So the student brings money to the private school, but that money is not the equivalent of the public system, right? So because the parent and other sources of revenue, let's say fundraising or rentals, are provided by the school. So parent and school revenues represent 55% of the total invoice to school for a kid to be in the school for a year. That being said, a similar program would be a model would be offered for kids that have severe disabilities or learning disabilities. So this is a saving for the government, actually.
1: Okay. So I suppose there's also ways for parents with lower incomes to be able to access these programs in the private school network.
0: Yeah, it would be like based on different promoters that have to be discussed with the Ministry of Education, of course.
1: Okay. Well, thank you so much, Vicky. I mean, lastly, before we let you go, I wanted to ask you about sort of your effort in this. Why is it so important for you to be involved in this, in getting this program off the ground?
0: I've been working both in the public and the private system. I find schools are amazing in both sectors. There are solutions that were put in place in the public system, some others in the private system that we need to copy or to put in place so that we offer the best services for our students in Quebec. So that's my main motivation here. And when I listen to the executive directors of all the private schools, they're ready for this and they want to be part of the solution. So let's put in place the best solution for our kids right now.
1: Thanks for joining us this morning.
0: Thank you. Have a good day.
1: You too. That was Vicky Vien. She's the executive director for Quebec's Federation of Private Schools.

0: Ottawa plans to eliminate the so-called Netflix tax, replacing it instead with public Canadian content funding. Up to this point, large streamers like Netflix, Disney Plus, and others have been required to pay a share of their Canadian revenue to support Canadian content. Last month, the government asked the CRTC to revise the fee for streamers, which it had recently hiked. The fee followed the government's 2023 Online Streaming Act, which U.S. officials have listed as a trade irritant. At a news conference on Wednesday, Prime Minister Mark Carney was asked about the decision on streamer contributions and if recent U.S. tariff rows had played a part.
1: We made that decision 2 months ago. That's how they should. We made that decision with a focus on affordability right out of the gate. It's not the time. Canadians have been under great pressure since COVID from overall inflation, price of groceries, housing costs, most recently because of the war in Iran, price of energy. And we have taken, as other governments have, but we have taken a series of decisions. First thing we did was to cut the consumer carbon tax. First thing we did after the election was to cut income taxes for 22 million Canadians. We cut GST on for first-time home buyers up to a million. We implemented pro-competitive decisions in broadband. People didn't notice it, but last summer we made a pro-competitive decision in broadband. We went along with the CRTC in that case because it improved competition and has helped reinforce the fall in broadband prices. But when we see costs increase because of a decision from the federal family, broadly speaking, arm's length regulator, but from the federal family, for something that, you know, most Canadians have one or two or so of these streamers, and it's real money. This stuff adds up, and there's a better way to do it. We took the judgment there was a better way to do it, made the investment in culture, and we'll give the direction accordingly. It's that focus on affordability.
0: That was Prime Minister Mark Carney speaking in Red Deer, Alberta on Wednesday.

0: The U.S.-Iran war is escalating once again, with new players entering the fray. This week, Saudi Arabia and the Americans carried out a joint attack against Iran-backed militias in Iraq. Iran then hit back, launching a barrage of missiles at American forces. Akash Maharaj joins us now with more on this. He's a senior fellow at the University of Toronto's Monk School of Global Affairs and Public Policy and a specialist in international peace processes. Good morning.
1: Good morning, Rachel.
0: Well, let's start with the U.S.-Saudi strikes in Iraq on Tuesday. What's behind that move?
1: There was an interim ceasefire agreement between Iran and the United States signed in mid-June, but it crumbled about 3 weeks later due to its own fragility. Notwithstanding the claims of both governments, that agreement had left all the major issues of the war utterly unresolved. Since then, the Americans and Iranians have been locked in an increasingly violent ballet with one another. The Americans recently paused their surge as their munitions ran low. The Iranian military, judging that this was a moment of weakness rather than an opportunity to negotiate further, responded by striking U.S. military bases in the region and the infrastructure of American allies like Saudi Arabia, Jordan, and Kuwait. Now the Americans and the Saudis are themselves responding by bombing not only military targets inside Iran, but also Iran's non-state proxies operating from bases in Iraq. The Americans and the Iranians both desperately need to step back from the brink. Yet both countries are pushing one another towards the abyss and drawing other states in the region along with them.
0: I wanted to ask you what connection there is between these strikes and the continued Houthi blockade of Saudi oil exports through the Red Sea.

0: It's all connected by the spread of the conflict and the ability of the Iranians to draw in non-state actors. The Houthis are an Iranian-backed militant group. Since 2014, they've been part of the proxy war in Yemen between Iran and Saudi Arabia. And that is one of the bloodiest wars in the world. It has killed about 400,000 innocent civilians and caused about 90,000 children to starve to death. The Houthis are now supporting Iran's campaign against Saudi Arabia by closing shipping in the Red Sea, blocking the Bab al-Mandab Strait, the Gate of Tears, which lies adjacent to Yemen and is used by the Saudis. About 10% of the world's total oil passes through that strait, in addition to the 20% that used to pass through the Strait of Hormuz. Together, therefore, the Iranians and Houthis could choke off close to a third of the world's supply of oil and gas. Daily oil exports from Saudi Arabia and other Gulf states are now down by about 65%, and the rest of the world is looking on nervously.
1: You've mentioned this already a little bit, but what role are these Iran-linked groups in the region playing in potentially expanding this conflict?
0: Iran is at the center of what it itself calls the axis of resistance, a large network of terrorist organizations and non-state actors who are sprinkled in the region and support Iran's efforts against countries like Saudi Arabia, Israel, the United Arab Emirates, and the United States. The groups that are currently operating in Iraq, the ones who are the subjects of the American and Saudi bombing campaign, are known as the Popular Mobilization Forces in Iraq. They're really a coalition of about 65 armed factions, and they are, rather extraordinarily, they are nominally part of the Iraqi military, reporting to Iraq's prime minister. But in reality, they are independent organizations that are explicitly pledged to Iran's supreme leader. This sort of pattern of warfare, where Iran is projecting force through proxies and proxies operating in other countries, is the nature of warfare in the Middle East. But it appears to be a kind of war that the Americans were surprisingly not prepared for.
1: And earlier this week, Trump said the U.S. was in negotiations with Iran. But yesterday in an interview with Fox News, he said the U.S. would be hitting Iran hard. What can we take from that?
0: Rather bizarrely, both those statements are true. He has hit Iran hard and he has been negotiating with them. But he has not been negotiating with the people who control the weapons in Iran. Because Iran is a dictatorship, I think people often imagine that it is controlled by one person or one group of people who therefore have a coherent set of strategies. In reality, like a lot of authoritarian states, its political class is made up of a series of different constituencies who compete with and against one another for control of resources and power. In this case, Trump has been negotiating with representatives of the parliamentary wing of the state who really do want to come to terms with him because the legislators believe that while Iran has been very successful in winning battles against the United States, that it cannot win the war against the U.S., and they should therefore come to terms while they have what they believe to be an advantage. But the legislators don't control the military, which has its own power structure and its own interests, and the officers who control Iran's military do appear to believe that they can win the war, not by defeating the United States in the field, but by wearing down the willingness and the ability of the Americans to continue prosecuting the war. The result is that Trump is extracting and obtaining concessions from Iranians who have little to no ability to deliver on those concessions in Iran. That is one of the reasons why the situation is so fragile.
1: And for those listening, you know, and hearing about this latest escalation and the expansion of the conflict, they might be curious, how far off are peace talks at this point? What's your perspective on that?
0: Peace talks are ongoing. I suppose the question is, how far off are effective peace talks? In this sort of situation, one cannot rely upon the better nature of the individuals who are involved with it. The political decision makers in both the United States and Iran are motivated largely by the question of what do they need to do to hold on to and strengthen their grip on power. For the Americans, this means that they have a looming deadline coming.

0: the U.S. midterm elections on the 3rd of November. The Republicans hold a six-seat majority in the Senate and a four-seat majority in the House of Representatives. Both those majorities are likely to be lost if they are unable to resolve this war before that date. Trump, therefore, has a significant incentive to come to terms. The Iranians, for their part, for all their belligerence, even in the military, find themselves running out of weaponry. Their economy is in shambles. They are hoping that they might be able to endure through imposing or allowing suffering on their people. But it's really a war of attrition, and we will see real negotiations and real concessions when one side decides that it can't carry on any further.
1: Well, thanks for joining us this morning, Akash.
0: Thank you.
1: That was Akash Maharaj, a senior fellow at the University of Toronto's Monk School of Global Affairs and Public Policy and a specialist in international peace processes. It's coming up to news time, but first, Jacques Aron, what's going on in the regional headlines in the province?
2: Well, Ottawa will be spending $1.6 billion to upgrade VRL aging fleet of locomotives. Transport Minister Stephen McKinnon says 45 new engines will be on the rails by 2031. McKinnon is also announcing more than $350 million to build an assembly plant and maintenance facility in Montreal. That project is expected to create 12,000 jobs. And that was a quick look at your headlines this morning.
1: Thanks, Shal. I'm Rachel Watts. This is Quebec AM. Coming up on the program, four Anishinaabe First Nation chiefs are speaking out against Hydro-Québec, claiming the Crown Corporation withdrew from negotiations with them for compensation and has been treating them unfairly compared to other First Nations. We're going to hear from Alex Simon First Nation Chief Lucien Wabanonik to find out what this means for his community. Stay tuned for that conversation next and many more. This is Quebec AM. Stay with us.

0: Good morning. It's 10 minutes past 7. I'm Rachel Watts, and this is Quebec AM. Thanks for joining us this morning. We would love to hear from you if you are tuning in from across the province. We do have a text line. You can reach us and just send us your name, where you're listening from, or any comments you have on some of the stories we're bringing you this morning. You can reach us at 418-573-9880. That's 418-573-9880. First, a look now at your weather. It's a little bit cloudy here in Quebec City at 16 degrees. The hot spot in the province is currently Montreal at 20 degrees. Over in Winahonda, it's 9 degrees, mainly sunny. If we go up to New Carlisle, it's 17. Magdalen Island's mostly cloudy and 18. We have a lot on the show for you, but coming up, the Lac Simon First Nation is speaking out against Hydro-Québec because it says the Crown Corporation recently put an end to negotiations, leaving plans to compensate the community in limbo. We'll speak with the First Nations chief to find out more up next. But before we get to that story, Charles Cahill joins me for a quick look at what's making headlines. Good morning.
1: Good morning, Rachel. The hunt for homicide suspects in the Mauricie region is over. Philippe Benoit was arrested by provincial police late yesterday afternoon after a four-day intensive search. He was wanted in connection with the death of his teenage son found in a Shawinigan home Sunday morning. Details of the arrest are not known, but the suspect was injured and taken to the hospital. His life is not in danger. Police are taking the public for helping to locate the man, saying they received dozens of tips throughout the whole investigation. Prosecutors had already authorized first-degree murder charges even before the suspect was found. He is due to formally appear before the judge once his condition allows. There is word that the Quebec Independent Police Watchdog will be taking over the case following the arrest, but no formal announcement of the BEI investigation has yet been made. And that was a quick look at

0: your original headlines this morning.
1: Thanks, Shal. Four Anishinaabe First Nations are speaking out against the way Hydro-Québec has been handling compensation deals with their communities. The First Nations chief claimed the Crown Corporation put an end to compensation talks with the four communities earlier this month while favoring deals with other First Nations. They say the compensation was supposed to be an important step in addressing the harms hydroelectric

0: Well, it's Hydro-Québec has disengaged in our negotiation. We had signed a couple of years back an agreement in principle to start serious negotiations for, you know, trying to resolve the past that, you know, that happened in, within our territory without our consent.
1: Did Hydro-Québec give you a reason for ending the negotiations?
0: Not really. We didn't quite understand their position. We were told that it wasn't good for them, and the formula that was proposed or advanced is not good for them. That's about it, in my understanding. So it's not, I believe, a good fit in within the negotiation. So this is something that's really lacking from Hydro-Québec.
1: Why was it so important for you to get together with three other Anishinaabe First Nations to form a common front on this, to speak out?
0: Yeah, it's important simply because it doesn't only affect my community, it affects the communities that agree to move and try to get the past resolved. And it has tremendous impact on the environment, on the people's right. And they can't use a mass of land anymore. You know, they were never compensated, discussed, or any approach from Hydro-Québec. No consultation, no accommodation. So this is something that was never resolved with our three communities.
1: Mm-hmm. And you mentioned this environmental impact. Can you remind our listeners of the kinds of effects the hydroelectrical development has had on your community specifically?
0: Yeah, there's a lot of damage, I would say, in terms of impacts in the waters. Because every spring the water comes up, then when they open the valve within the gates, the water comes down really quickly. So it leaves, you know, beside the lakes, near the lakes, the amount of water is going really quickly down. So it's really... I believe it's endangering and damaging all the environment, habitats, fishes, spawning areas, where the birds are, and moose, and everything else, like a beaver. It has a tremendous impact. In wintertime, it's dangerous in a lot of those places simply because the water in many areas, you can't really use them. So you have to make a large detour sometimes to get to an area where you want to go or you're at your camp, because we're still using a lot of those lakes and waters to go our hunting and use us for traditional huntings or ceremonies. So this is something that really has a tremendous impact in the long term.
1: And, you know, the collaboration with three other Anishinaabe First Nations, have you been hearing sort of the same thing from other chiefs, that same concern?
0: Well, for those areas where they have impacts, it's the same concern. Although they have another approach with Hydro-Québec, I believe that they're trying to get something going in terms of negotiation or advancing negotiation. But, you know, we're not all the same place at the same point in time. So this is something that other communities need to look at if they wish so. But on our side, we're ready to move ahead. And unfortunately, Hydro-Québec is not in good faith and is pulling away in those negotiations.
1: Yeah, and speaking of other communities, Hydro-Québec has managed to reach deals with other First Nations, but not yours. How does that make you feel? How do you explain that difference, that discrepancy?
0: Well, it shouldn't have a difference because the rights that we have are the same as other nations, people that are impacted. It's very, very similar in terms of impact, depending on the area where you live or the countryside where you live is different. But those rights are the same all over Canada. So why is there this difference approach from Hydro-Québec? We're not second degree First Nation or third degree First Nations. We're First Nations, that's it, and we have the same rights.

0: says anyone else was a First Nation member.
1: And we reached out to Hydro-Québec for comment on this, and I wanted to put this to you because in a statement, they said Hydro-Québec negotiated with your four communities in good faith for 2 years, and significant progress was made at the time, but that despite efforts on both sides, the exchanges did not meet the necessary conditions to continue negotiations in the short term. What do you make of that type of response?
0: Well, you know, it's true that we make progress within the first year and a half. Because of Mr. Saudi, I was the PDG, you know,
1: the CEO.
0: Yeah, CEO, exactly. I was looking, thank you. He was the CEO at that time when we signed that first agreement in principle. Then came another CEO. Everything changed. So it wasn't the same approach. It was really hard to advance anything. So part of it is true, but not all of it. And this is something that I believe it's Hydro-Québec was pulling away. It's not First Nation. This needs to be recognized. And I think it's Hydro-Québec that's saying, like I was saying in the first thing, is that they weren't ready. We are ready as First Nation to move ahead, and we're still open to move ahead. But Hydro-Québec seems to play with that and is not in good fit in terms of trying to advance the issue in here and the impacts. They minimize it, and it's always trying to minimize the position that we have. And I understand it's negotiations, but the impacts are real. The impacts are multi-generational, and this is the formula that we're advancing.
1: We heard reports earlier this week that Hydro-Québec could be considering waiving hydro bills for certain Indigenous communities as a form of compensation. What do you make of that idea?
0: Well, the position of many of those communities or members of the communities within Quebec is that, first of all, there was no consultation, like I said in the beginning. And, you know, there was some agreements probably in terms of, I don't know, compensation, if I'm not mistaken. But some of those, many of those communities pay already their Hydro-Québec. But the position of some of those people is saying that it's unceded territory. Why should we pay for something that we did not ask? Why should we pay for something that, you know, we were never consulted, that there was no agreement, there was no anything? So this is something that needs to be considered by Hydro-Québec, but also by governments, because governments, they're the ones who were advancing those projects and mandating Hydro-Québec, for example, to go ahead and try to to develop something, but it's always without First Nation. It's always without the consent. So this is something that needs to be considered and really taken seriously, because it seems like Hydro-Québec is not really serious when they say they're advancing, and this is something that we could really have a serious discussion.
1: You talked about sort of having this openness to negotiations, and Hydro-Québec has said it approached these negotiations in a way that treats all communities as equal, and they said they're still open to exchanging with your community in the future. But you mentioned you haven't seen a lot of that openness.
0: Well, their openness when they have an economic interest. That's what my understanding is. For example, if you look at the another community who was proposed some dollars, to advance future project, but also to look at the and resolve the past. But you know, it's within an area where there's a big river, where's the possibility of creating a new dam and creating new effects on the territory of those members. And that's not really our situation. What we're saying, us guys, is that we need to, before we're saying anything about the future or developing any project within the future, we need to resolve the past first, and then we can talk about the future. But, Quebec is always advancing that if there's no economic interest by Quebec and Hydro-Québec, well, we're going to be left aside.
1: What are the next steps for you at this point in your fight for compensation?

0: Well, there's some options that we have. There's legal option that's still, for us, we can look at it and see how far it's going to take us. But again, it's going to take time and it's going to take some monies, and we don't have all those elements that we can advance. But for sure, if we have no choice, we will move ahead in terms of legal approach and advancing our issue. That's the only option that I believe that Quebec and Hydro-Québec understands.
1: Well, Chief Webinonik, we appreciate you having you on the show. Quay, thank you so much.
0: Thank you very much. Have a good day.
1: That was the Chief of the Lac Simon Anishinaabe Nation, Lucien Webinonik. Next up is sports with Scott Regier.
2: Olympic champion Damian Warner starts the 10-event gauntlet that is men's decathlon today at the Commonwealth Games in Glasgow. The 36-year-old from London, Ontario, claimed Olympic gold in the event at the Tokyo Games before failing to make a height in the pole vault in Paris and thus failing to defend his Olympic title. Warner was Commonwealth Games champion 12 years ago when these games were held in Glasgow as well. Over to football. The Winnipeg Blue Bombers will host the BC Lions in the CFL tonight, with the Lions starting Caden Salter at quarterback in place of the injured Nathan Rourke. Salter replaced Chase Bryce with 6 minutes left in last week's loss to the Toronto Argonauts and completed 9 of 15 passes for over 100 yards and ran 4 times for 12 yards. So a pretty good showing and limited action for Salter. Winnipeg's record is 4-3. BC's stands at 1-5 in the West Division. And the Toronto Blue Jays have the day off before hosting the St. Louis Cardinals tomorrow in the first of a 3-game homestand. The Jays are coming off of a 5-2 win over Washington yesterday and took that series 2-1. Still, Toronto is 5.5 games out of a wild card spot as things stand. That's your look at sports. For more, go to cbcsports.ca. I'm Scott Regier.
1: Thanks, Scott. This week on The Bridge, you can find a conversation about communal movie watching outside. Host Natalie Ndongo speaks with Nicolas Goyette, Hubert Sabino Brunette from the team at Cinéma Sous les Étoiles. For the past 15 years, they've been screening top-tier documentaries in parks across Greater Montreal and in other parts of the province, 40 films all summer long. The goal is to introduce people to documentary films focused on current issues happening here across Canada and in other parts of the world. More and more people have been attending the screening, with many showing up early to set up a blanket and enjoy some food and drinks. Nicolas says this shows people are curious and want to share emotions and ideas together in community.
3: I'm always surprised by the quality of the listening, because there's also lots of sound of the city. But people are really into the film, and for me, it's really moving. Sometimes people also react to film, and because there are lots of people, you can feel the reaction. And in one of the short films, it's called A Wolf in the Suburbs by Emily Hardy. The protagonist is really fun. He's trying to win against his city because he just wants his grass to be higher than 2 feet in front of his house. So it's kind of ironic or absurd. Mm-hmm. And when he wins, people cheered in the audience. So you don't see that in theater. You cannot. Maybe you can do it at home, but you'll be alone with that. But so there's something really uplifting. There's something empowering also for some films.
4: When you get to the screenings that are really, like, there's a lot of people.
5: Yeah.
4: The ambience is really, really nice. It's nice out. It's summer. There's something really good about it. And also, like, one thing we see a lot, like, at Parc Laurier was an example, good number of people watching the film. But then for the Q&A after, a lot of the people stayed. Mm. Like, you think people would leave after like an hour and a half watching a film? No, they stay for another 45 minutes.
1: For the full interview about Cinéma Sous les Étoiles, tune into The Bridge on Saturday at 3 p.m. on Radio 1, CBC Listen, or on the CBC News app. It's 7:27 right now. You're listening to Quebec AM. I'm Rachel Watts. We have some music next up for you. Montreal's music festival Oceaga is ramping up, and if you recognize the start of this tune, Zara Larsson is performing this Sunday, August 2nd, in Parc Jean Drapeau in Montreal. So here she is with her hit song,

Larson's Midnight Sun. She's playing at Oceaga this weekend. I'm actually going to see her personally at the show this weekend. So let us know if you have any songs you want to play or if you're going to see anyone at Oceaga as well. You can text us at 418-573-9880. I'm Rachel Watts. You're listening to Quebec AM. We have a lot for you coming up on the program, including a story about Norval Morisseau's paintings, which were recently pulled off the market following the latest series of lengthy investigations into fraudulent copies of the Anishinaabe artist's work. Coming up, we'll speak with the lawyer specializing in art fraud to find out how common these forgeries are and how to spot them. But your news is next. Sean Lyons is standing by.

0: him. His life is not in danger. He's in hospital now, but the extent of his injuries are unclear. Provincial police say the investigation is now in the hands of the BEI, as the independent watchdog that looks into cases where someone is seriously injured during police interventions. The BEI has not yet published any details on the case, and we're waiting to hear back. But Benoit is facing a first-degree murder charge in connection with the death of a 16-year-old who was allegedly killed with a blunt object while being unlawfully confined. He was found on Sunday. Depending on Benoit's condition, he could appear in court later today. Sean.
1: Thank you very much. Rowan Kennedy reporting live for us this morning. A labor conflict is looming at WestJet. The union representing WestJet flight attendants has given the airline a 72-hour strike notice. The company responded overnight by issuing a 72-hour lockout notice. It means a disruption could start as early as this coming Sunday. WestJet has been allowing passengers with flights scheduled in the coming days to make a one-time change or to cancel with no fee. Ottawa is going to be spending $1.6 billion to upgrade Via Rail's aging fleet of locomotives, with many of them expected to be built right here in Montreal. The Transport Minister, Stephen McKinnon, says 45 new engines will be on the rails by 2031. He says he's also announcing more than $350 million to build an assembly plant and a maintenance facility in the city of Montreal itself. While the first locomotives will be built in Europe, most of them are due to be built here in the city. The project is expected to create some 1,200 jobs. And speaking of employment and youth employment, while as many young workers in the country are struggling to find jobs, there is a gap opening up in the market because of a number of people, of course, who are getting set to be of retirement age. Well, the Verdun Adult and Career Center taking a hands-on approach to fill that gap. Julia Israel reports.
2: I know I want to do a trade, but exactly which trade, I'm not too sure yet. So
3: Matteo Gualtieri says he's exploring work options for when he graduates high school. That's why he's attending the province's first youth trades camp for teens, soldering two metal pipes together in the shape of his initials, MG.
2: Well, they always tell me, like, think about something you can do that AI can take over.
3: The pressure is on for young people to find jobs in today's market. Just over half of 15 to 24-year-olds currently work. Keika Dasgupta works in career development research and says adaptability is key.
4: It's not just career development, as in one career you're picking and developing it for life. The average Canadian will have up to 13 different jobs in their lifetime. So this is about career exploration.
3: At youth trades camp, students are introduced to a few different trades, plumbing, welding, and construction, skilled trades that have a huge labor shortage in the country as older generations retire. Gualtieri already has an interest to fill that gap.
2: So as of right now, I'm leaning more into welding, but so far, like, the start of this plumbing has been, like, really interesting.
3: Julia Israel, CBC News, Montreal.
1: And that was your CBC News.
5: Thanks, Sean. Good morning. It's 7:36. I'm Rachel Watts, and you're listening to Quebec AM. Coming up on the show, Canadian firm Art Experts Canada recently pulled dozens of forged Norval Morisseau paintings off the market, and it says there could still be thousands of others out there. In a moment, we'll speak with the Quebecer who started the firm to find out why these fakes are so common. But first, let's take a look at the weather with Jacques Caron. Good morning.
6: Good morning, Rachel. In the Abitibi-Témiscamingue region, we're having a sunny day with a high of 28 and a humidex of 30. In Mont-Tremblant, Sherbrooke, and Central Quebec, we're having a mostly cloudy day with a 60% chance of showers and a risk of thunderstorm in the afternoon, a high around 23 and a humidex around 30. There's a yellow warning for heavy rainfall in Saguenay with a 40% chance of showers and a risk of thunderstorm in the afternoon, a high of 21 and humidex 27. Chibougamau and Rimouski can expect a mix of sun and cloud with a 30% chance of showers and a risk of thunderstorm in the afternoon. Noon only in Rimouski. A high of 27 and humidex of 30 for Chibougamau and a high of 17 in Rimouski. In the Gaspé region, we can expect a mainly cloudy day with a high of 21 and humidex 26. Baie-Comeau and Fermont are both having a mainly cloudy day with a 30% chance of showers in the afternoon and a risk of thunderstorm in Baie-Comeau. A high between 17 and 22 and humidex of 26 in Fermont. For the rest of the lower North Shore, we can expect a mainly cloudy day with some fog patches clearing up this morning, a high around 20 and humidex of 25. In the Magdalen Islands, we can expect a few showers beginning this afternoon and a risk of thunderstorm, high of 21, humidex of 26. And finally, in northern Quebec, we can expect a sunny day with a high between 24 and 28, with a humidex between 26 and 29, except in Saluit and Inukjuak, where we can expect a few showers early this morning with a high around 14. And that was a quick look.

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1: Thanks, Xiao. Canadian firm Art Experts Canada recently pulled more than 50 forged Norval Morisseau paintings off the market. It's just the latest in a long saga of art fraud, court filings, and investigations, as countless of convincing fakes of the artist's work continue to circulate. Morisseau was an Anishinaabe artist who died in 2007 and who's known as the grandfather of contemporary Indigenous art in Canada. Art Experts Canada CEO and specialist in art fraud Jonathan Summer has dedicated much of his career to Morisseau's work. He joins us now from Sutton in the Eastern Townships to tell us more. Good morning, Jonathan. Welcome to Quebec AM.
2: Good morning.
1: Can you start by telling us how these more than 50 forgeries were taken off the market in the first place?
2: Well, we do a lot of investigation of various artworks, and so we provide authentication services to people who are wondering whether their artworks are real or fake. And in the course of doing that, we, of course, identify fakes sometimes. And so when we do, we have a program built into the way we offer our services that allows our clients to then give us the paintings in return for us refunding most of the fees that we've charged them for the authentication.
1: Okay. And so can you explain what this authentication process is exactly?
2: Well, it's complicated because there are, you know, when it comes to both authentic and fake works of Norval Morisseau's, there are many factors that we look at. There are, in terms of identifying fakes, there are certain factors that that are quite obvious, like a black dry brush signature on the back of the painting, which was not something that Norval Morisseau generally did when he was painting. But then there are other methods that, for example, we'll look at the way in which the representational elements in the painting, the way the colors, the way the lines are done, and we will ask, Are these methods that he's used in this particular painting consistent with what he was doing at that time in his career? And are the stories that he's telling, are the symbols consistent with his kind of visual language, his code, if you will?
1: So very, there's a multi-step process, I see. And as you mentioned earlier, your firm is keeping the forged paintings. From my understanding, that's for investigation and education purposes. Why was that decision made to do that?
2: Well, I mean, I'm also a lawyer, and I've been the lawyer sort of spearheading the legal efforts to stop this fraud for about the better part of 17 years now. And so I saw a few years ago that there was a problem in need of a solution, and that problem was there was no sort of reliable, independent court usable firm that could identify fakes and then provide opinions about them. And so initially the Art Experts Canada was just created as a solution to a problem. It wasn't even really created as a business, but it's evolved into a business, and we've actually started doing looking into other artists, for example, Maude Lewis, the Nova Scotia painter who's being faked a lot. We do authentications for her work as well. So it's kind of an evolving thing, but the primary purpose behind it is to clean up the art market and to make it a lot harder for fraudsters to get away with art fraud.
1: And when it comes to these 50 Morisseau paintings, what are the next steps in this case?
2: Well, we're going to be marking them. So right now they're just in their original form. We're going to be marking them permanently on the front and the back with markers that can't be removed without destroying the painting. And those markings will indicate that they're fakes. And that's the first priority, is to just make sure that they can never get back on the art market and be the cause of victimization down the road. But in terms of education, I'll be, for example, I'll be lecturing at Champlain College this fall as a guest lecturer, and I'll be bringing some of those paintings in so that the students can see what the art, the fakes look like, and we can discuss it, and they can get a kind of, tactile experience of the effects of this art fraud. In terms of research, our concern is that there may be unknown unknowns out there. So there may be features of these fakes. Keep in mind,

0: they were painted by at least 15 or 16 different forgers. So there are subcategories of fakes within this pool of fakes. And so we want to be able to, over time, identify what are those distinguishing marks, what are those distinguishing features that we can use to then identify more fakes. And that's important because we estimate there are between 4,000 and 6,000 fakes that are still out there and not in police custody and not in our custody.
1: I understand 3/4 of these paintings had also been authenticated by Morisot's family. Is that right?
0: That's right. About 3/4 of the 50 that we actually have more than 60 of them. But of these paintings that we have, about 3/4 were identified as authentic by David Morisot, who's one of Norval Morisot's sons. And he provided sort of certificates of authenticity to confirm their authenticity. They're definitely not authentic, but, you know, that, of course, has added to the difficulty of uncovering the fakes.
1: Okay. And given that, you know, that fact that even, you know, they had been authenticated by a family member, is there a way that people can make sure what they're getting is the real deal?
0: I mean, I think there's a couple of ways. Obviously, you know, people could come to us and have works authenticated independently. But I think the other thing, and it's just good general advice, is that if someone's considering buying a higher value artwork and they're not buying it directly from a living artist, which of course is the best thing always, but they should demand that the seller provide them with a guarantee of authenticity, so that there's some kind of legal teeth that they can use in the event that they discover later down the road that what they bought is fake.
1: So that's different than a certificate of authenticity.
0: Yeah, because certificates of authenticity often come from a third party. They don't necessarily come directly from, say, the gallery or the seller. And so it's not always clear whether that is, you know, it's definitely not the same as a guarantee of authenticity, which would legally give the buyer the right to have recourse against the seller.
1: Okay. And, you know, what should people keep in mind when they're buying a Morisot painting, or even if they have one in their possession? What are the next steps for that?
0: I mean, be careful if you're buying them. Yeah. You know, I would say that the ratio of fakes to authentic is about 50-50. So there's, you know, you have to be very careful and you want to, you know, like I say, you can use authentication, you can use getting a guarantee, but caution is the best thing overall. And if you are already the owner of one of these paintings, you know, have it checked out. Or, you know, if you're okay with it and it's not going anywhere, okay, put it on your wall. But if it turns out to be a fake, then I would encourage people to be part of the solution in getting these things out of circulation and making sure that they, at the very least, get marked, if not put into a proper fakes archive where they, you know, where they're safe.
1: Mm. And I think one question on my mind, it might be on our listeners' mind too, is how much are we talking about in terms of the cost of these paintings? How much were these fraudulent paintings sold for?
0: Well, there's a couple of different issues. I mean, so the paintings, the fake ones, sold from, you know, anywhere typically between, I've seen them sold for $3,000 and I've seen them sold for as much as $400,000. So they vary enormously in what they were sold for. But if you think about the economic impact of something like this, people who bought fakes, they lost out on a huge opportunity to have bought an authentic and painting. And so they lost out on the investment gains they would have had. And because there's so many fakes also, I would say that the Norval Morisot market is deeply depressed in terms of prices. And that, I don't know that that's going away really soon, but we hope that over time, as, you know, clarity comes to the market, that the value of Norval's work will go up to the very high levels that, frankly, it should be at, given his genius and his exceptional artistic skill.
1: Mm. And your firm specializes in a few artists, including Morisot. So for you, just how significant was it that more than 50 were removed off the market?
0: I think it's both significant and insignificant. It's significant in the sense that 50 paintings are 50 paintings that won't

0: create new victims of this fraud. And those 50 paintings, that could be, you know, in excess of $1 million of damage that they could cause if they're out in the market. So to that, in that way, it's definitely significant. It's insignificant, though, because 50 paintings is a drop in the bucket relative to the number of fakes that are still out on the market. So we've got a lot of work to do.
1: Well, thank you, Jonathan, for coming on the program and explaining it all.
0: Thank you.
1: Take care. That was Jonathan Summer. He's a specialist in art fraud law and the co-founder of Art Experts Canada. And it's important to note that the estate of Norval Morisseau has always maintained that they are victims in this fraud. CBC actually did a whole podcast on Morisseau in 2025 called Forged. In this six-part series from CBC in Canada and ABC Australia host Adrian Stimson, an artist from the Siksika Nation travels from Thunder Bay to the Northern Territory of Australia to reveal what's believed to be the largest art crime fraud in the world. You can find that podcast on our CBC Listen page and under our podcast section. It's 7:49. You're listening to Quebec AM. I'm Rachel Watts. We started to bring you this story earlier this week, but unfortunately we ran out of time. The city of Sherbrooke is continuing to face backlash over the sale of a plot of land to Keel Infrastructure. That's the company previously known as Bitfarms that runs a Bitcoin mining facility in the city. Now, Keel Infrastructure is planning to build a new data center in Sherbrooke, and residents aren't too keen on the idea. A petition against the project has garnered more than 4,000 signatures so far, but Sherbrooke Mayor Marie-Claude Bibeau says it's important to keep in mind Keel Infrastructure will have to meet certain conditions to build the data center.
2: Obviously, it is financially very interesting for the municipality of Sherbrooke. We're talking about $18 million revenue annually. So we don't want to lose this revenue, obviously. But there are, you know, a lot of condition that comes with it, and mainly environmental. So we have been assured that we're not talking about using drinking water in a significant way, because there are new technologies now that use close the circuit with distilled water and glycol. So this was a very important information that reassured us in a significant way. The other environmental consideration, people tend to compare with cryptocurrency, and it's very, very different. It doesn't make as much noise. It's nothing to compare first. And it's located in a very industrial part of the city. So we can be reassured in terms of noise as well.
1: That was Sherbrooke Mayor Marie-Claude Bibeau. Jason Roy is the Sherbrooke resident, one of the Sherbrooke residents behind the petition against the data center, and he joins us down the line. Good morning, Jason. Thanks for joining us again.
3: Good morning, Rachel. How are you?
1: I'm good. So you heard the Sherbrooke mayor addressing some of the concerns surrounding water use, for instance. Is that enough to reassure you?
3: Well, no. It's so much more than that. You know, it goes above and beyond these individual little problems that we can, you know, if we pick out certain things to make solutions all the time, you know, it's not enough. It's not just the drinking water. It's not just the noise. It's the way the process was handled in itself at this point is what we're questioning. You know, the more we dig into it, the more we're finding out that's, you know, just curious.
1: Mm. And Keel Infrastructure, I mentioned previously, Bitfarms, used to own a Bitcoin mining facility in Sherbrooke, a project that was also controversial with residents. What issues did you have with the company's operations?
3: Well, I think originally in Sherbrooke, it was the noise. The Bitfarm operation was extremely noisy, a lot more noisy than they said it would. And there's articles, you can look it up. Like it was controversial then, it's controversial now. And the fact that it was some weird restructuring of four companies into one company, which is Backbone, that includes Bitfarms and is owned by Keel, which is actually an American company. So it's like, you know, it's like I feel like someone putting strings and pictures on a poster board, you know?
1: Mm. And your petition has thousands of signatures at the moment. What have you been hearing from residents about this?
3: I think the biggest problem is that there was no discussion. Everything was done behind closed doors. I went through the L'Ordre du Jour,

0: I don't know the word in English, sorry, but from July 7th. And there's a whole bunch of like supporting documents that are confidential, like in the El Jol. So we have to go through the clerk to get those documents to see what studies were done, what has been done. You know, so it's like everything seems to be, everyone seems to have an issue with why this is going so fast. Why do we have to go so fast? And even in the El Jol, it says we have to do this fast. So it's like, that's what I think is bothering people. It's like, why is it so, like all of a sudden there's a data center sale? Like, okay.
1: When we spoke with the mayor, she also explained this data center could be an important step in digital sovereignty in Quebec. It's an issue we hear a lot about with so much of our data sitting with U.S. companies. So as a digital communication specialist yourself, what's your take on that?
0: We're talking about digital sovereignty. Like, Kiel's an American company. I don't understand how that makes us sovereign digitally. You know, if it was a Canadian company, if it was a company from Quebec, and we were talking about doing, you know, inventing Canadian Facebook, you know what I mean? And then there'd be some form of digital sovereignty. But if we're just talking like, oh, we need to make money off this new wave, that's not digital sovereignty, in my opinion.
1: And the sale of the land is conditional. It's not a done deal yet. What would you like to see from the city and also from Kiel Infrastructure at this point?
0: Well, the thing about all this is I feel like I've become kind of a specialist and like I have to know data centers, and it's like I'm a concerned citizen. I don't know what should be done, but I know that this isn't what I want in my city. I've been in Sherbrooke since I've been 17 years old. You know, Sherbrooke's a city that it's there's so much nature and it's beautiful, and you know, to see it go down this path is just, you know, it's not what I want. And just the whole AI wave in general, like you can say there's so much we can pick apart about this, what's going on and why this wave and this financial bubble and but I'm not a specialist in all that. I just know what I want for my city, and it's not a new data center.
1: Was it a surprise to you that, you know, the project, the petition against the project has garnered more than 4,000 signatures so far?
0: Absolutely, I was surprised. Absolutely. We didn't think it was going to take off as much as it did at all.
1: I guess a big wave of support that you're seeing?
0: Yeah, and the thing is, what's interesting is there's a lot of local political Facebook pages that are even, like, there's a lot of discussion. Like, it's there's a lot of good discussion going on, a lot of good debate. And, you know, that was at the end of the day, what we really wanted with the petition wasn't to say no, was to say, hey, can we talk about this like a bit, a little bit?
1: Well, thanks for joining us, Jason, and explaining this a bit more. Appreciate it.
0: Hey, it's my pleasure.
1: That was Jason Roy. He's a Sherbrooke resident who started a petition against a proposed data center in the city. In a statement to CBC News, Kiel Infrastructure says it understands residents have questions, but the project is expected to require very limited potable water and will not require additional electricity capacity from the city. It also says it is committed to being transparent and maintaining a dialogue with the community as the project moves forward.

0: It's almost time now for the international and national news, but first, Shakao joins me for a look at what's making headlines here in the province. Good morning.
1: Good morning, Rachel. A labor conflict is looming at WestJet. The union representing WestJet flight attendants has given the airline a 72-hour strike notice. The company then issued a 72-hour lockdown notice. That means the disruption could start as early as this Sunday. Barry Eidlin is a labor scholar at McGill University. He says this does not guarantee that the workers will be off the job. WestJet has been allowing passengers with flight schedules over the coming days to make a one-time change or cancel it with no fees. And secondly, as we just heard this morning, residents of the Saint-Sauveur neighborhood are worried that the municipal stormwater drainage system isn't up to the job. It comes in as a recent intense downpours combined with old infrastructure cause recurrent flooding in their lower

0: part of the capital. In a statement, the city acknowledged that the sewer system were not designed to handle extreme events and change in climates, but that $300 million will go forward upgrading water infrastructure in the coming years. In the meantime, residents are suggesting starting a petition to encourage elected officials to act. And that was a quick look at your regional headlines this morning.
1: Thanks, Shaw. Coming up after World Report, a new festival is launching in the Gaspé today, bringing together fishing, food, and a wider conversation around marine resources. Coming up, we'll speak to the founder of the Festimer on what we can expect at the event. This is Quebec AM. Thanks for listening. I'm Rachel Watts. And you can find a lot more stories, some of the stories we're talking about, on our website, cbc.ca/Quebec. Also in the Montreal section this morning, our top story is 40 years, no floods. Now her Montreal home's been hit 3 straight years. What's changed? We have that story up about this resident of Dolores-des-Armeaux in Montreal's West Island. We have that story and plenty more on our website. Stay tuned for the news.
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5: Yana no is pizza out in house CBC, Egochibit Megwinchkag, Nanako, the Bajmuchbedodan, and they the EUC Sochibiko, Nanako Gate, Dajumano, Chicken Magnanako, 8 ducks in the Gamon, Ketchgoya, which seat him here, and Timwagan cheese in Tinhau, Yamuya Bichkin, Nadu seat Morgan Chicken, Tinhau, Ajibapatkin Meg, Takapchen again. Egono Winchkag, a bit meg, with they the CBC, Mulia, Chospetax, Ni Betsy Langchap.

Well, Jürgen Sla, I got no one Chicago bit me, when G's I now G's Chicago, I stummed a note to G's Square, so I make on even no be some, Niso Chem Datton, no Minister Nogado, seats not just shoots Dasson, or Magit Mega Winchgag, I be in the Nako Gajgwich at Warwick Madrid, at the Nako Great Town, Jadito Dagnoco, a rich state in Higley, Jason Chishigaj, Gagan Op, Dagnochke Magaya, Nako the Badge 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her eye patterns gear. Wapogun, he be seen, Ugnigo, Hegonio, Gajiustad, Egoninio, I weet them get a bit snicker. I get a G, Udnako, Gawenjit, Egoninio, Tibet, Gaji, a Yimhik, Eragis, make a winchgag. We but say to go you had it to Dagnoco. I know I have Jewish Madagascar. I know I have paddle making workshop. I do Dagnoga. I know I have Timmy Bosom at what Gaudi de Chibugmo. I can nish to shop and decent stunt no near it to Nestoga winch. I can knew I have eat to Mogna Doga. Okay, I don't know what to do. And I have a meet drop by Instwinano again, and I could go on the

Yeah, Daxis Magdits Bitagno, Behi Muheje, Matsis Ganochka, Jiskogutsko, I Ugajuskogutska, I have mean Nakotaka be some Magutske, Katuks Nanochka be some. Much good idea and Nakuchgoyo, Yamudagno, Yumun, then how at that shriek, I then how gays Matsweek, getting a bitch, I get a yakshit goin, having a Yamudagno to some agages. Get the badge moon, she gets knocked to head to do diagnosis, knock get to go, get a wapti one o'clock, get to go, you eat on ya, eat to diagno, get workshops, the knockish knock, get to diagno, give my guy here, and Jeduchian hey here, I mean, guy here, mean what you and get you, I'm with diagno, get the mukshano, yeah, I'm sure give by when we shamagno get the jituk sick and did you said, good masut get to go, you went, give my jit you say, she went to dosu. Yes. Okay, yeah, I could get scared when Jitka, we demand the house dog, yeah. I eat you again, you know, it's gonna so don't have it in the high economy watch your dog, yeah. We eat non-age girl, the high British Columbia, yeah. Would they change and you went, you get good and now we cheek up, diagnosed, get Jano get on it, done it. Then it's gonna seek ya, get a bit spook, get a meodum, get snacks, get a say, eskim, em school gabwick ya, get magnetin how jeji to cook ya, jeji yaich de go ya, and you hai, then how is mute seeming to go in. And I go to Gunisa, it's good maganos, I would eat it, chessy bean, they did a mutual pig, this is it to day ya. Would eat it, was gagging, shagano took chai ya. I wishni judge, I we got to see the Nako get to go to me change. Okay, Uhema gay hair, Ugaja in the message she gets. Is go good scale, he be some gay, Wapche, Hakotage, Bun Bichka and Hedge Gone Eddie to Dagnoch. Meshugum Jishiga, Magna Nako get to go and do it tax suit and Jewish Nidusga. I jiji gay, it asp sudo, I much in Jis I hear and hair, he jersey. I much can hair, Wenjin G. Jiga works Tashimin, I hear much of Bamskabinanoch, Jersey Diga, Equin and Hair, Ishnakska, Edu Daganoch, and doing Magno Dogia when Jiji does so dogia. Okay, get workshop by Chikadugunga, Hagano Kong, Chidut can you workshop by Giscope, Tajishkajig and Ishishpicha, good taste, but to Dagano. Okay, get I a Shuijanoch, I get the gun gets good mogno door, who sneezes, a gun Tim Whisker Chan, Jadot get good dossy speech of dark such gear. Gany saucy speech, EU baseball lights, but do digno get care, I car rally, I but do digno. Give the day here, H. Washkagnes, ask me gods, boy on hey here. Get coastal fishery program, I took scare. Nisha do stuck at the Bumboyo here, eight to Dagnochka, Hagunon, she say, you get two stage, get to be Dagnoch in her, but scan I August, I hear Naka could take a piece of a good scare, good toss at the Jiska Sada, Hagotage upon a poison day, sir. Ashokam and has she be care. You could enter to Dagnoch or her, Usaki Bosch, Nijo, Jacob Doss, some days, which at the Bunasto. I couldn't see you watch your dog. I go with some agno dog and how gets it you say it's good more, it's good muscle dog. And do me a sandwich. Okay, I know it would agnostic. Gay abbots would eat this. I was cagnus. I was I do in a good ditch gay snacks and hey. I eat to diagnostic. Mr. Gum G. Sigal. I know how I Nemeshka and do me sandwich. Yeah, I am here in the mesh. I keep by here, Skudega and Atibanoch, and Magnumesh. I have Betoyanoch. Yeah, I could know him straight to Gungay. Do I said the Xogono doll? I go Xogono doll, Magus Sassas Skonoch. Yeah, okay, big still, and this new speech. Yeah, Mr. Gum, it's a bit be him in message. She gets to Dagno, her mamma now do still. I get the Bio to Dagnos. I can do Uga, eat Nanos Gandhi, this year I hear cultural again, the tourism, the house was going again here, Edgem Dejan here, here in the Belgium Lodge, I could end the hay, cheat the dog, your wench. Okay, when the dog scog, 18 to eat dog suits, because it's you better do, we are going well, women go again well, give my gay, I umuhmano, emhkoan, I again here, chikamabun, chistigan here. I have did it to we minji. I
Agno es ben bichka ihe. 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

0: Uni Margaben Puitoso da Bitsunio. I Tugunent and how I hear where I hear Shield Matus. I did a Mishkoben consulting, Hagen Hemigoja Dad and there. Okay, a Sugumba Dark Sitz Gagados and he speaks to his speech. I did a community hall, Hagen de Tudagnoso hair. I would have a we menji, I could know why here Uga. Megoja Duxka up Max Duxka, Eskmegos to win her traditional gathering, Udidish a kilometer, big stoke, it's not as in Hagat Squad to shoot the pig and Udidish a Meskanachka. Umaganji say this go to Stetska got a point of which a nick to Dagnoska, and Nako Jagon to Dagno guests can just go, hey, Boyo gets a going to Dagnos, much a metatu, Spitzka, Jiwaska, Banano, say here, and Nako Jagon, I am with Dagno, Chagun and Hedge to Dagnoska, Udidish. Optagonos, we ask when Joe and Nakwood to Gunio, Gajagoya, Bitado, get workshops, baby speecher, Gail Hennish to speecher, Agono Jeduce, and there while we diagnosed, no shan house, and Anoska, Agono, Gia, Esugumel Darkses get to Gunay here, and Nakwis met on Hagno Dom, Swiss, Patachi Doga, and then how did you say Mujiktado, how Darkses, Mato Dagno him? Yabit in the high, did this a wab marks to Segono Bembuce. Sus niche neben to Dagno hair. I was needed a summer cultural camp a dog. A quay umagai hair. Meshugum discaca big and chisnagunik and it's where the to Mogno dog. Much a there was a Esugum discaca at Sabitian Dation Message Discard. I wouldn't there was it's the way Hagano dog out the hay ducks and hair. We askun Joe. A bit soon, girl, I can offer diagnosis. I could tend to wish it's a bit in her, a algebra hagging a door. Give my gay mean gum, a bit you a hoodoga, a chew a be hagging a door. Ask and you should go, Mag, to go new can in Nanako catch away to eat with Morgan a door, take a juice, it's good marshal dog, I was like by EU. You know, eat on it's good Maganoch get, she knows, girl. 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In the bed then, to go on with the Diane. And we in the bed then, and here, man, hey, here.
1: Ernie Lawrence Karabedek, you go CBC North against the man.
0: I when situation I we isn't to say we text not say better no here. Okay, yeah, what with my good say here, this is good. I did say here what Max to say, and she say here, I good day, again, she said, it's about whether the wash coming out.

I'm going to go to the house. I'm going to go to the house. I'm going to go to the house. I'm going to go to the house. I'm going to go to the house. I'm going to go to the house. I'm going to go to the house. I'm going to go to the house. I'm going to go to the house. I'm going to go to the house. I'm going to go to the house. I'm going to go to the house. I'm going to go to the house. I'm going to go to the house. I'm going to go to the house. I'm going to go to the house. I'm going to go to the house. I'm going to go to the house. I'm going to go to the house. I'm going to go to the house. I'm going to go to the house. I'm going to go to the house. I'm going to go to the house. I'm going to go to the house. I'm going to go to the house. I'm going to go to the house. I'm going to go to the house. I'm going to go to the house. I'm going to go to the house. I'm going to go to the house. I'm going to go to the house. I'm going to go to the house. I'm going to go to the house. I'm going to go to the house. I'm going to go to the house. I'm going to go to the house. I'm going to go to the house. I'm going to go to the

0: Upskad, what else could you ask when I get this nagon get a jihai, give I have a chimuch gagam, a jimmy shishigas go to the skirts, a quay sawan, she would a soft touch. Named Nistano and this named an organ jay substitute, a knitash nishal shabug at Chetuch and be obscured. Did it, we eat a was on beach with Jabugum, Mr. Sneeze Mag. I won't just get the men which no excon. I get I ask a gabby some spanox. So gets good, she's not going to get it. She had as much get out of the shigaj. She went no does a good day of the cheese from Tinister Nuni sauce, a good seduction and biops, and we humid eggs, whether it's a dead detox can stum the notes about to be. So the scars get the men which no excon, get much good, she's not going to get it. A much go ahead to dark sets gear with megadupska, much excoach against by the dagon again. With them agree, wash gagging sets, name scotch, when Jesus got the music, she go, is much nister no knee sauce, cigarette seducts, and a humid egg sweet nister no big studs, both to be. Jedupskas get my men which no excone. I wear that jed, Jedi excuse gadi detox with Jedupskas, get you in them stewed up skuds, yeah. Sound cigarette, your touch nister no. Egon Jesus Stitch, Nitash Nishor Shab, Egotates Batugan and Hebiovsk. Ekudi de Cherry Sanator Valdor, Amos Wenjis, Eget Muji Shiga, and Pisa Moj Banuxo, Ismith Nish Nuyana Nels Batugan and Hebiovsk, Kaya, and Humid X and Stomach Nels Batugan, Jedubskas got the washes, Gwen Nitash Nel Shabbat Batugan and Hebiovsk. Ekutan Hawi, Muliachka, Wenjis Usa, I excuse against by snow and get a jihad much. Game out to win them shishigas go after the shigas. She wasn't swabbing a dash a good out this niche, then organ jeeps that's a Christmas niche no nine. It's about to go in heavy offs. Can we and get a humid eggs? I instant no niche. It's about to be you. I can off tag no check. Did it tax go the high bullies can edit. I own cheese. Get it to dark sets at the scars, my gagging off tag notch.
1: Nigahan, Jean Charles Pietasho, Inutmo, Equantit Manga, Zinato Tua, CBC, No.
0: Okay, where do we man do it? I won't you say, as she's got a bit speech in this with a chicken or potagonotica. Big wish to sub, big stem no big stick, great stitch, shoot stars on, egotai, ujiga, uskudum chesso gagotai, got spit at ya, but soon you guy here, and egonoptic notchka, or gawipsi as a good agonotchka, I hear, was skagan see you see big ya. Nishta no big, it's not edge, shoot stars on, egotka duchai here, em snow snanotchka, I chose makang out naganot, would they get EU, inushi, okay, jitun mean nishom snow snanotch and her run. 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We mouge nishtam gadget out, and you eat tootki. I we get out naganot, choj makan, jiji. It abit sidia, would eat this EU a sheet, inu a sheet gear. Okay, egono, gay speech can this with that, chicken off taganot, again, she said, you skirt. Okay, nay, a dipskick when a Hillary Swank, Nianum de no niche at Dubineso, I indeck I'm some stay with you, good, Haji, no, sit man.

And to learn more, or did it get what's going on? It's true with GDM. You can go to New York, take care of the Dowit, can you have New York, go with many more, because you stay again, you are here. You can go to Stagano to go and watch a math house, take a note, get a snack, we had you stud, get a Nibi, Simpson, Hickmack, Wabugan, he snacked that gap. And then I get it again, and do see Morgan Scabbard to go with taking you, ask the Maga, we take him to where you get a G, Jinsko story, get we all get how we a yard again, you. 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

0: 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We get Gadi Tutka Najigawi.
1: 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Every Wednesday, ayo hexcod mod teachers. 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He did all the much kegmish. 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roads of oil, and they did tax with Nagawi. 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And you need the iron, you hire her patterns, get your high floral designs. And so you stand like copies, get a Kawash Dian and Quiz Kawash Dian, Elguyo is but smang and jiska. 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
0: Edi mita ke share road. Mhm. 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Let's go wa bugun ji snack that new patterns I here. Then they got in can you get a ji snack that new el stadia.
1: Moses and I ji and they did tax of nagai na shin de mushi. Ji mamson hi je shoga. A draw the boyo. Ke hayo the boyo we Like new designs, he'll start to go. I can't get you.
0: Then that was a statement where G. J. G. Nyaga Jagawi, you start Jimson Hoso.
1: Yeah, I'm Sir Jimson Hotsonia. I'm Samson Adeo Hotsangason and every page in your Ayo, Kausta, new Ayo papers. Elgun Yoka, man, Magan Yoka, photocopies, Kado the man, Mug, new flowers.
0: Egunaga did double sit the gear, Hai Jagawi, Chibet with Monga double head, Naska Jimmy Take here. Jimmy Tamax also the. What say here? I'm a house ticket to go here. Oh, study here.
1: I don't know. Scash the job, Maganagawi, that be him cabbage. She's shanshash. Most Kehayo added the abbot seed all day. Teach you, we would you want to go and I look at the button. They have bones and no abbot seed. Exagodax to go. Main esqua is going abbot seed. Main and the distance that be him had a bush more there. Extra sort and the snacks and mush. Kehayo, emuchoyat yan nagawi tadai. Miskad jis banana mak. Motion jimmy ganan the one that would even my brother said that would not have had a web and magiatai. Pitach tigan mocks to Adam Gadi the great thing that you snacks at Egotang is a kasakstayat extrosoyatke. Nitke nijio did it kashwabum garden six. Strofot yoga, I did nijio the yoga.
0: Kendi nabeda.
1: Yeah, I'm so I did paint the wood, but artwork to them, and half of them I exhausted. And still, I got to get exhausted.

0: Mama Chica de Estado de Goya. Robert, he has his own page on Facebook, Robert Moore, Moore's Arts and Crafts, I guess, in the Facebook, yeah, I get that posted with his stuff and the Estado de Goya.
1: Eh, magi engai dengya ji mamush nam de new hai niega jigawe ai ha mini ye ji ustad ai yo niega yo pattern sai ha dana ga di nai ha et si option he nan yo and ke ji ji chai ha and se ga ji ab ustad og de ge chuan ji e ustad og go yo
0: mind ji stops in hand magan jud nen your papers nyo sha sha yo the original one ogen yo kaun man and I made photocopies. One mago stayan the cover page on that binder. I have pictures and looks at the mama next to us. So they will go to Gayabach stayan. And I can you tell you how you sheets because not a kind binders because you clear this not go to be taken. I got some saga in certain way pages. So you know, see the mia the gangi data and at good the queen yard. You know, see the genita and the cash a mom and meet man got the man.
1: Mhm. Said no new job stawa eu stadu ye yo ha new kya yo ni bisen eu stad na kuish na niko ha.
0: En ye ge stad e gut mag se trace so yat de we stay at I. Let's say I'm a click so you stand. Mag en choose on which flower I want. E gut is trace so yan on a piece of bio. I is in damage tan ye trace so yan flowers I yo. Tan your cereal bikes clear de sako. Even you have yabach tayani. So mishkad mwen run on and that pattern get maga trace oyan over it.
1: Mm-hmm. 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
0: Yeah, nyanji dugonanje ya ya nyo ayo. Eshko shuya 3 is nichan de eshko shuya. Ruby Mary Jane ni and Ayo patterns for gloves, mittens, and sandals. Why you hate that? Because I wouldn't use a celloyan before. So I'm still. I wouldn't use a celloyan. That would just say the mama didn't man me. Now we do the mogu. Ayo her showing the science gap.
1: Mm-hmm. Then it's not second. Hey, and get binder. Don't. At the cook can you? Then how is not going? Ayo, ni bisek at you start get hey. Tant toy tuxen bastes nignotia.
0: Yeah, 50 pages seven and on each page I both sides the one papers. And I have 107 I think I mugen your slippers or stagna from Maclex mit I and I moccasins. I can you I ask the glove mittens or bollocks 190 each designs.
1: I got a bit to it. I had Angela Moore. I did it. I had what's going on. I said, what's it? Mokutem snitch. I had never watch it. Yeah, it's going to be just how you got a bit about them. Stood the kite. Nana Jesus Betham go ahead. I went Chicago. I could tell you it's a bit work mean. 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

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Okay, game I gay to go new gear yo. And ten how you shook sick, we get dex with dagno yo. Gear I ude de chigia here, Nasachi mstigazi nanduich channel gear de deche Morrissey. A good taiga, I am hojishigate gear, good old shop by here. Hit the Bunesio and your Ukshekia, Egnogam Squagno, the Jeepun of Mad Seed Gildi, the Che, Sawinagin, Dekiba, Washka Higginskia, Equay, Njima Gay, Deke, Nge, Ish, a dash conagno, Gia, a G, Hunach had Gia, Wayo, a Jewit Nmod, Wayo, Hope Mad Sunu Hutai, and Ishuji Shigage Gia, a Kuye, Magan Chisha, Jishigage Gia, good tides, but Beshwe Magno Gia, we ask conagno, Gia. Ask the girl, I hear. I'm get it, chet go get him, you be good. A could you be EI, get Hagano Yeo, I hear. We all gee, Chimiagnoch, get away, Texas, into its seat, go get. I hear Dan Hagger, I speech and house could again, Jim Magnus, go Magna dog, get away, Ohio, Ben and walk. Where mean I much did the Bach Moon, I did it, Indigenous Services Canada. Egunu yo and chikan with domchia, jeduction head, jiji hai, the pomogno do, wenchia, I muchkan jija here, I jijga here, residential school survivors, gantin how a big dosi do, a new jiji anch jibuich, can you eat to koga, a eatugunich man heim hageno dogia, I counseling in anochia. 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Okay, we you mag guy here, n mag guy sweet agnostic and chit and she went each gear and do it go ye snagnage which you see on you. Why you mag and dear, which dog I got the moon, I got gay the much mask, no? I go in and you may I hear muggy buds about get. 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

0: Perry Belgard Sega, say, oh, Kuskatel Muskusis, it's going to get a tinny, yeah, Little Black Bear. I'm from Little Black Bear. And a big, big, big hello to all the listeners for CBC North.
1: We be chicken or tie, Capetum Kiawan Chicago, Gunno Capetokia, Angela Moore, who did a chicken was Gagnus, I could ever cheat ya. A week I. Yeah, I'm with ya. Every person, yeah, I have. 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You say, sits, I have, yeah, Squadagnoco, yeah. I much am since Tigano, yeah, meets the job at Sedogia. Near my good guy, yeah, it's news was said, yeah, but you can the high washkagnish gets good majo, shingai double seats get Cree culture, it's good majo, yukia. At my new gana said, Jim Stabbit City, as I said, yeah, can you, Michigan Jishiga, yeah, I thought Cabbits Union, yeah, but you thought the meal man, I heard, did you, yeah, I don't can you, the peak and you get the jihad, it's good mod, yeah. 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I daga go eat him again. I dag your social media. Then how I gaisen scoshis go and did instead of when did you eat them and say, give you a gay spammy eat them say, I don't know.
2: You chair number has third in the vision box so we could get married. I meet for the share of yam. Can you the good in this school of Higgins in the Gawi West? Can you the good? I would like to get her designs me get he dealt in it. So maintain I didn't know much on it I do the mind get I think I get this man. But I knew my mom was a very not generous without the way and she made him a share of the world more than motions the mother way to go on it. So I wanted to do the same, yeah.
1: Mhm. The Japanese is good. It's good to get a little bit of a new height. Hey, I'm going to get a little bit of a new height. I'm going to get a
2: little bit of a new height. But I'm going to get a little bit of a new height. I'm going to get a little bit of a new height. But my mom, she wanted to share her knowledge. And I'm going to get a little bit of a new height. But my game swear when it's got I got some hate them again. I got stodas and did that. Only a few, maybe two people, my game hate them again. It's next. And I'm Jednan, I'm in the family. Yeah. Mm-hmm. I have 8 brothers and 3 sisters.
1: Mm hmm. Hey, I'm here. Get you here. I have much guy then. I am swear again. And how I.

0: Et siegunt ka bigu del siegia nas na ko siega xchun ya ge hag ji ai ha extreme gax go si na da ga tsit skud ma so ina ya ji ga wi tsit skud ma go
1: yes asim as ka psi shen ji be ji skud ma ga na ga wi ga be da u jan sas ma chen na gesta ma sen 6 7 es kun ji wa shun asim ji be ji skud ma ga na ga wi ex go so yan en mo shai I'm a person, I got the limit on his when I so I like to learn new stuff. So, I got not a yoga school show. I got a shustamaso and show you until we depend my truck or product to go ahead with the plan.
0: A kuma guy here a good stinger to the assumi wain and new high nega to go eighty ustad new hayo patterns. I usagi by her entities you sabbat goke a matthaus he did go in. Meet say, yeah, but said, yeah. So, when is our spin wing guy here? Jedi snagnit, we are you. Escape, Jedi no gnit, near Jagawi. Then, gag, I smith a kate, but she said.
1: Yeah, say, are you looks good, my genus in the hide? Hide. Gabadagan program, I teach, I did square the exogosso dot. I, when we have, are you workshops, social nights, you see, that you know, yeah. And I also work with Crystal Board, Mogajan program, and I see no opt-in. I got a start out when did it go ahead. But Jayga, we could muscle out again. But Jayga, we started out. Ashange, and we chay you should out again, but yeah, it was need to, you know. So, you might say 10 and it's your money, dear other boy, you might say hand and it's your. Well, we try with Ian and we then get to just continue with it, you know. Taba motion to just go so nigga, say, and you up managa, we get I got it made taxi to go, I got it to go so jet. Nashi, edgy, stay taxi, did I got it six to go so jet. Say, I should get in this next thing, and you get I got it to go so and the cheese for sure answers. So, well, I want to pass this on to other people, yeah. MSDC for the Kabadagan program. And there was ladies there and they called you to go. You know? I sat down on my table and I was encouraged Diana to do this and that. The same God is going to do it. So that's what I did this morning. I woke up at 5 o'clock this morning and I worked on those binders the post and after.
0: That's
1: a thankful that all the gets, eh? And me and Cheryl Yang, you just go, yo. I don't much get speed patterns, because Cheryl Yang, you asked to do Shaganada admittance. Ish could look on my post on my Facebook page, Angie's Arts and Crafts, you know, there. Ish can bumble you and a Cheryl Yang, you go, yo. You could look at your patterns. A pushka or your floral designs is, yeah, but man, you know, I should go in my post and they have my page in there.
0: I could say, and

0: Sheila, I'm studying and ask him then.
1: So it is a bit like a binder. Is it back up cinema 418-748-5106? Or you can inbox me, Angela Moore, or you can go to my Facebook page, Angie's Arts and Crafts. Be rich.
0: I can have a bit to a Angela Moore, who did the show was Kagnish, Gagdets to a cheat, Mugmago did the Chegi. Miss Schneechgagda watched Gia. Equia Uha Magai, Ugi by her, Jail Dark said the Dipscuts, Ugi and Stump Nuts to Jesus to have Megoni Bnubisum. I could know I have Inu Negamun, Jets Bichgaudi, the chair Mali Tunam, Egodech and Negumanos Meshugumanib and Gia do Dagano hair. Ek big muggin hair a wen get Negamodigia, Wabinija. I instead no big, it's the Jesus that you have McGonny Beno Bissum, a scogut, a gonna match you. Okay, Moyo, I am the better again, a good which a witchy good girl, where you saw it, a good sankadi, where you, Nicomonio, Mali Tunam, Miss Sankadeo.

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Don Saganas Senior, Sammy Salt Blacksmith. Okay, Mamma got those habits, she changed Ganji J. Gawawi Hagno dog at Quiggins, did he dab it to the Mokmagai Nisho say it's about Naganus Gagano, you wap chiggers, bam snow suits. Okay, Yanano is speech at it's about the good set up his stage and hair. Did he dum snow so dog and Jij be him again and know he speech at the dog said, yeah. Indeed, they said, and was Skygan gear health and fitness, I was Skygan, how did she eat their dog, yeah. Gake it the wind gear and G when Jigan he be dog, yeah, did he eat dead on the Ewin dum snow so dog, Jenat Hogan or dog, yeah. Mokmagai up that you should get your chest distribution, have be him near new speech gear. Okay, again, there I not would say it more than she had, but you would some snow so do and I couldn't have Eve Odin. I injiga, ega, which dog and the high, Megotchaga, which don't they did was on beach. I could know I hear, Wapchiga James Notion, not okay. Do you inscrip dog at the Meg, Winchgag, New Skamoga, Angela Morga, bitch, and the Bajum Stagwick, Jinu Jab, Simagan, Jamie Little, Cole Bosom, Antoine Babin, Gamagohe, you the Bajmon gent, make much up that you see in Michelin as Wajigum swear, Nibet, Sea Long Chub.

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1: The Commonwealth Games are headed to Glasgow, Scotland. Athletes from 74 nations and territories will compete in sports like athletics, swimming, artistic gymnastics, and wheelchair three-on-three basketball. Anything can happen when the level of competition is this high. Don't miss any of the action from July 23rd to August 2nd. 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

0: diagnose cancer among Canadian men. Men could receive a free pair of the checkup briefs by letting the Prostate Cancer Foundation know they've booked an exam by leaving a comment on its official Instagram page. The aim was to get men to feel more comfortable about learning and talking about prostate exams. The checkup briefs took cheeky to a whole new level. Of the many definitions of the word cheeky, maybe the most salient is the defiance of convention or the absence of normal constraint. That would explain the stories we told today. Normally, a fruit company would restrain from writing an open letter to the Pope. Designer clothing wouldn't be sold with ketchup stains. An airline wouldn't dare tell you to keep it in your pants. And a cannabis company wouldn't defy advertising rules by running covert ads. Usually, subversive advertising comes from smaller advertisers with tiny budgets. They need cheeky to break through. But Miller Lite is no small company. Neither is Dole or Heinz. Which is surprising, because the boldness of a statement is in adverse proportion to the number of people who have to approve it. Big companies are notorious for running safe advertising campaigns, corporate blandification at its best. Yet a few large companies still manage to rattle the cages. It requires risk. Swoop and Big Lou took a lot of heat. And a sense of humor. Checkup briefs just make you laugh. And the fact your grandparents made more whoopee than you just makes you cry. Sometimes that's what it takes to get noticed. When you're under the influence. I'm Terry O'Reilly. This episode was recorded in the Terrestream Airstream Mobile Recording Studio. Producer, Debbie O'Reilly. Sound engineer, Jeff Devine. Under the Influence theme by Ari Posner and Ian Lefevre. Tunes provided by APM Music. Follow me on social at Terry O Influence. And if you'd like to read next week's fun fact, just go to apostrophepodcasts.ca and follow the prompts. See you next week.
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Uga July be some minish no nisho gloss his dead, that's just that so neg my nisho patchy, just a better egg and disho up that is rad. 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

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Again, now 4 day gathering each day o giba. 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Iu gan ha wellness each day o And so, again, I know that they did say with CCB. And what we wish Gagna should not be know that this show Jebum Dosted, again, I was needed by Dodmog Dogs or Youth Week, they need them be in my hands. Some no discuss, some no big discuss at the hair. Wap say about Matt Stig, Jishab Weed, Hey again, Jishoga Jishagat, and give a Dignitsen a theme, Hagen Jersey Day. Hey again, workshops get the Dugan, Hagen I had Kong is not so I had growth, healing, and I had sorry, my brain is cracking. So I'm going to do the content how I had Jishogan. So I will get down at Tim Whiskey Chan, Jisha, best seated, got also spinny then. I again had the doctor, then how EU baseball car rally each day when he shows his spinny then or duck sheet. I will get a coastal fishery program and get it to. Channel given her program, the beat be him. I could also discuss it to her August. I be some negative shop and be need give her done. So, who then how gump and then how I point each day. I got a shop and this pump to shop. He

0: State Zangiba, at the Lucian State Megan, William T. Hester, to get to Yamano, Yenino Big Bigsto, Yenino Bigsto Niai, Nelga Wawisted, Big Nishoshits Nadienio, Hoots Dasun, Eogeha Rupert Rivers Fishery, Heskiba, Yapisto, Nel. I have 4 weeks about Dante Shabambuyo, with a cultural and tourism site, the best is about the lodge. A shroom, a big stage, pretty the jet should be up, be him and now he's beaten her. Well, that should hang in the Nanod now is Oshkaginish, a cop song not given the mess, Magdisha took song not get. A yoga local annual general assembly, Jeshab, we need give a jam, who you and Nish Nunia discussed, be him and Nish Nunish also discussed August Bissum. Hey, you go here, annual memorial service at the Gnita Gadosha discussed him, her Jeshagate with the St. Peter's Anglican Church. That's a hey, you get the Dim Hanod give a Nishi sweet there and a shop that you got. And with the East Main, I did East Main Wellness, Hangish Abedo Gagat, a traditional healer, Wendy Hill. And we walk my again, Alfred Gilpin, Gedisham, Detono, Yanano, Big Still. Big Still, Nishosh, Niai, Nishosh, Nestitz Nadienio, Utstasun. And, me no have women G, that's it. Women G EU, Women G Economic Development, we founders foundation business workshops, consultant Gillis Matush, Mishk Waben Consulting,
1: Big still that shit and this happened we need Eoge Women G annual local general assembly J thought you had stood on Uyu August Bissum and they'll discuss it be him Deshai Egados discuss it with the Chief Walter Huboy Memorial Sports Complex. And what we what makes do we hang new day at all that what makes a traditional gathering within hot set the picking your big stag it's the need Saskia did distribute it and did be him with a shiny she's got it to August piece of making this up we need so on this you got this right you bar and you did distribute it and give and this that case with a sharing circle did need then I can just workshops could do the new big is should be then hang it justice department give a dish up with all you again have breastfeeding workshop msadeo gibage kain dam yo matsin gum gang je bitadot nasti spini dan so mina bajo de ya bajai ho maxo agno second annual youth summer cultural camp ishin gadam giba agin de shab bini do August bisam ni shosis ko sit then how come the 9 each day. And yeah, so I can have just none other than how I can date justice pick up a justice is there justice centric about the judging dot magnetums and he can all. So I mean I'm about the Cree Health Board is up with all the 7th regional suicide prevention conference. A week shop discussed and they should in the sub discussed the way here. August the Bissum, there we was one peak and opting no dam. And you show you annual gathering, you wear the Eskiba Bunyum. What to be him, Jetta. Aga matchka disgaida disab binit so ananako magjoy msna deyo ke ba hita dot ke ba getyo sampi at medwe ha no dot ke ban that now it we dao you can have paddling making workshops ke disab binyo dis mas jai msna de jenge dot ke banai so shagno da bui. You get was one P 2026 election said the cocky about Jamakan. Hey, Magana Jamakan get to a Dutch got Nishos did the Tigan Shadiba. I did I hear and that got even you habits on you. And we did Magam Snossadod candidates, chiefs for chief. I Stephen Blacksmith, Matthew A. Habajak, Matthew A. Habajak, authorized. Junior, Don Shagna Senior, Sammy Salt Blacksmith. You get kadosh happy chitzen didn't he and Shadiba knew and not God. And unji shai he when some no big discussed to her who give a megon even be some. I get sent them son who's not yen and I should be him be in a dark

to the Health and Fitness Center. So, Nishuga, they get to be done on your traveling poles. Nishabish be being maniae. So, again, Gaishwi with Magyogan, there was 1P. Eoga was 1P music program, the Shabuni, August Bissum, and Nisha Disco said Nisha Disha, the Shabuni, there was Nidogum. Nishabish be him now, Zemagan, the Shabness from Tisha Pish Mognol. Eoga was 1P Billard Tournament, a yadot, and some of the big discussed on Jishaga Dishagat, Heumagan. Ogehen Nisha discussed the August piece of Magadisha Bitki Banaga Gwed Shilonano, the Health Community Health and Fitness Center, Charles Kadabitak Nagat Stanyo. Ege was 1P Old Post Fishing Derby, Nisha discussed be him the Shai. A big still discussed each still. Ege was 1P Fishing Women's Fishing Derby, it's got the old Nisha discussed be him the Shakadosha discussed to have August piece. So, I'm going to go to the next one.

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And what are we? Chess to be a woman, you east main agnoptic no, each dog about Skada, Oshagat get the ex when they tagan. And it's got the Zamongi bag a hitch still. They would get stood, did num stood. Shawn's geschutten, nicht und gespür, nicht at the Nishos Shabte Dakin Hebbiopsk. A good we Friday agnoptic no wapte, each dog about get the Zamonio. Just I need get joined num stitch right. 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Schauen die ich stell hier hier die Quest in der Gabe hand tag der hier gelk LG 4 hegnop den und ich sage jetzt die ich konnte tag nio schauen sich schon nicht nur geschwör and what's you not need to get the backpack it's going to be and I got also 2% max sagen sie it's more to the gas cup that is had schauen der Gabe hand sich schon nicht nur geschwör spumpt nicht nur gedacht drin habe ich So I just come out with the chef reveal and nothing not to wash this skin. And the shabs that didn't have jobs and to the backpack and skin between here. Friday's weekend. Now 0% makes I can say it's a what that's called that is good. Spump ne nish no kadosh that can have jobs. We more tashi man one that took a nothing not. You still go shy yak school day tag needs in. Now 0% makes I can say it's a mood. To it still not need nims suit. Need that naked dosh shabs that can have jobs. Wap say we nothing not. See still get to the backpack it's can boo. And still 0% makes I can say it's a mood kibash. Spump ne nish no kadosh that can have jobs. And was one P OJ Miss Disney Shibung Morgan update on it's doggy by him to the Yukskundi Tagan and Stumble percent magazine and Jerry Tamut and Nitat Nekados Shabs that can have jobs. Eka Wapsig nothing on was had to get the musician Shogi by the Yukskundi Tact. Neshkop tadish gad. Nam don 0% magis nagan zewit mut ka neshkop tadish gad. Shpump ne nishnu gadosh. 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

0: 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I can eat at the doctor David that say here, who they get shown to show like Saint Jean Manuani that Zella took. And I can get with Madrid Dash could do. I can obtain a call then how good and how Quebec.
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0: So minu he ye de shabeto ke ba Shirley Pain Bear B nga so ge ba Beruby sorry I'm gonna health navigator ge ba David said who den ha de se ge ba mi ma sin o de ga ma sin ze gum to den ha you je ge 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said the Indigenous Health Center.
1: I'm a health navigator at the health center. So part a lot of my job is if people need somebody to go with them to appointments, I go with them to appointments. I provide translation, English to French, Niskapi, some Cree, and Innu. If they need help with medical cards, social status cards, I help them with that also. They need referrals, resources to different services, I help them find them that also.
0: Engi David Siange, Shawitam Health Navigator, Gibaya, Udem Yubatsilum, Tegne, Hishnaki Ban David Sion, Ewichigod, Giba Wenzi, Dation Date God, with Six Union, Magai here, Ewiwa Mandod, Giban Queen, 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
1: Like on clinic days, if the doctor needs to send a client to emergency, then I go take them to emergency. If people call me from the hospital and they need help, I go over there and help them. I do a lot of outreach also. I go bring emergency first aid kits, some snacks, some juices to the homeless. And if they need medical attention, I have to convince them to come here, or we'll go get them the next day and bring them here to see the nurse or a doctor. And sometimes the nurse comes with me, so they, if there's like wounds or stuff, she can clean it there for them. So.
0: Wait, would it can't queen a gnomon dot, a spedit shodot, gibanu, a hoke by exit, maginuga, magi, we jarred giban, then how they get an emergency, agnoptinod, maga, a snack giba, did you stack up, send more at it, giba, did you switch channel dot, and they get it, it's the dot, the axiom, and ask who gagging snacks at it, the wama at it, maga, switch at it, giba, stigiban, is snacks, and is a domatted gia, when zid, magisha. 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gonna disregard to disabes or at the bad now axiom magnet queen come kiba to do one more not queen magno ayo new got doctor no man not and ask going is not said gent queen is a domat kiba we has at the we chat kiba maga ho shukshinit kiba maga is a western modi bandant how here akshinit kiba new ayo So gnu gai gai dead giba we get na stamem chada giba tis nagin giba dad giba when hen data kayo 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Magasco is snacks is given away the bear the Ouija or the band and queen and gate the tag note, magna axiom kiba. So I'm going to say, snacks that give by the only a bit set give out and how you again have big deno gay snacks that have community member snacks that and data care the dish which hang note and I say. New get Jewish, Jewish, a book set a get Jewish, which she would so organize next year and Jedi deal.
1: Our goals is just to provide medical services to community members where they feel safe, where they feel welcome, nobody's rude to them. And, you know, sometimes it's nice we have clients, and I'll just go sit if they're Cree. Talk as much Cree as I can with them. Mm-hmm. Naskapis, Innu. We have an Inuit elder who talks to the Inuit that come in also. So I think it makes them feel like they're welcome and they're safe here. Mm-hmm. That's our main goal, is to make them feel safe. And that, because a lot of the clients that we do have not seen doctors in like 10 years. Some of them have said they would rather die than go to the hospital to get help. So now here we're providing safe, mm-hmm. safe services for them. That's very important for us.
0: Engesta kiba he haksigum tation data kiba when he switch hagnod ut maga deduction dot get yo ge ek maga snak enam chesina ge asku snak nit ge honji de she deduction dot dot ha asku snak ge ba he 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ki ba with six union you gen di manan yo yo bio gift cards ki ba situation it got so ek nit yat ken an ot mole at she with them and date minute is with union but wab nan is with them they on

0: Iba when you die, what get, which I would see matter that you get, the with the matter that you him had it, or no good standard, you know him, man, you know him, he got Iba when you get a scapy, mag, you know, so you get down on a smell, I say you get about it, I have said, I can ask a bit to question about the with them get, I shall wait them. So I'm saying, I shall wish a man and Jedi shall them to the welcome give at the dad out now, you get. Jedi, me, I'm moody, shall wait them, hegan, he snacks at give at the dish, which had it. Give and see, you get the me mo dod and an astrogram sti is nagging about when zit get them to dod. I got the need to say it's a dod. So again, I get I my guy snacks dod. I got so swam my dod give a new gant queen and then I'm that the bun give and there. Oh, that's here snagging it such a go up my dod. So go here and the show here. I did dod gas go. I can get snacks and I did gambling. I did god game with no gen but dod digged sudden the axiom to it's a dod. So I can do it. It's matter give a day. I thought how I should with them. So on him, I gave a bit set is with them, would go, you get joyous and data corners, what's data again? And the next day, man, give when did you meet with God? You get here. Did you take God? You meet again, would go here. I have a set is with them. So I'm saying, my own is kind of sitting as each corner is with them.
1: Word of mouth. Like I said, when I started, me and some of the other workers here, we did a lot of events where we bought our table and just like an information booth and just told people about us. We do a lot of posting on Facebook. So it's a lot of word of mouth. People are just starting to know and recognize us now. So just, you know, just know that when you're in Montreal and you don't want to go to the hospital and you need some help, you can come to the center. It's sad to say sometimes people come here and they run out of money and they need food. We have a dry food bank. In emergency situations, we can provide gift cards if needed. Just know that we're here to help you. And if you're in Montreal and you need help, you can come see us.
0: So I can get you dead game, okay, they show with Beth Cody by when they should seem get giba, ignition accept giba, we have it set with now, she gets going to do the nanky bagger. We get show we with more at the game when they die out now, did you show we chatted magna Facebook giba gesha with Matiba, Joy, a dot mat, Joy, get a chicanaco, get a joy, show we with more at the game when they do Moliatsky by show with them. So I can have Nastaberg in a state bank about it, I would set giba when they didn't eat God, did we tag no dot? So go ahead do the dish bed to Kshunya Gisha with them. And we are my guyo, yeah, but Sadot Giba, Mishnagnu Giba, Nashbega, we with them at a lot of the hard dish, a wheat chigig, egna, join the mean abitsion, I mean, medium, tradition to Kshunas, the gno, I would know Molia Chedak to her, Uga Native Clinic, Egmagna Shirley Pain Bear Bay, Gisha Bet, Egg Health Navigator within her Montreal Indigenous for People.

0: 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see to mat ke ba new new ga no to ke crucial time it show it them
1: just based on residential alone we are running out of energy and will not have enough unless we do something drastic in the near

0: we are really excited to see the federal government step up with research projects or small investments in other renewable opportunities to help us through these problems.
1: Ennyi baisa vittek ujuga jeg not en kolka bigde no giba waskegen heg not en odam haska de mesu bina no de mesu bina no gesha vittem nem suska da bi minaski spsha giba snakem mog magiachi smike uga 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Well, they got an update on that Armstrong and White Sand First Nations who buy this. And they got snuck that here. And got knocked out. You banzi the old new it down now. Which can here the Egyptian date got best cheese. And they snuck that here. But books it snuck that here. Then get another the episode here. The snuck it again. You know the we take note. Yeah, some stick about the big his on it. And then how breaking entries about the need and niche need new it down. So guy. 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bayo ho drone ma ke e di ya mi tkot ki badan
2: At the start was just, you know, the fire command to the community. And I guess it grew to, as the week went by, concerns about, you know, unwanted persons in the community that may be breaking in or making property damages into the community, White Sand and Armstrong. So that was a big concern from the community members.
1: And I guess not going to get a bit of a big do stök ba sha she snak ti ban he ke she nu ge snak so da ho che ji na ko di ban yo hi town no e ge snak ko ne che ji sha to ko ge ji she mo de ti ba he 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

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Shagan get mass exploration. Oh, get a lot of the sea and get down the dish from Tamki Ban here and get rail. So, oh, my gosh, I'm with a new gas senior provincial government. I can get dead gas sources. I can have Ford is I considering his support. You don't get by this. Sitchko do alto all after negation. I'm need new federal government. Give a heck of a thing. Not plants each day about now did you show stagnant given here expand get did you to head Toronto Islands Airport it's so here mag Ottawa okay sweet god give a engage we but I don't give a deductive on here consultations did you show the given a again has public survey and get share books it back yeah yeah no nishas percent and get did you snacks give a did you risk When did you know a scratch start out? You buy your Danish Shabbos to add you buy your hoga. We expand on a note given here. Bum hell gum. So I go here. She shot the badge one. Kay shot the badge. Start to go to you. And she show here. You the badge one.

0: Saska mocha nish no manak shishpnagan nish a big and big dish for me.
1: Agan AI, George E. Pachano and Sungas on Agamago CBC North next shitch to map.
0: Mino had this guy pete behind giba birthday Apache, who in this cup and dust that giba and guess some Scott Dyke from Scott. Guess it's say take not giba dano hydro Quebec, I know my not giba new guys it mam net got giba dan they get this cup was taken call you hung get unpaid and did one take got the pot get them stushka the abu giba. Uden the EU giba who I eat down to then how Quebec can obtain a con. Eknestabek I'm still thinking about the badmon and the gnopte not ga chonek. The Pogodi by Eugi Bauhion, the Suska de Abu Mom. A good deed of that Chesabiga, Eugi Nomano Dodgi by Gnusha Enga, which Rabusto Dodgi, and you, who Yoki by the guy at Yuki by down there. New Gag not in it by Egga, yeah, much ga, his naxga, a penny diba when her nam suska diabu, much gana, pscapches honu diba when her. So her maga, he led by the late, each dot, led by the late. Mentioned it. Don't know. Anyways, I had Larry House. I can have blockade. Goodbye.

0: was actually the Nitenge by blockade after no tega besho that turn off with an LG1 access road. Ekuma hydro Quebec ba major shy tege ba dan I gauga jigwes behood ba dan my ga jibi tebu hujen now it's a bit. So Sunga gets to pay not giban her blockade got lucky by Japan not meskana. Steam I can did I did get by when you do the downtown community members each show with me then did ya my guys next to get to the pukod gibanyo and them shuska debio a kumag Bertie Opachi chidaitse gibane and you got Japan giba meskanayo a kuna maganu chabitsi magan Charles Luted Gashayim Gashayim Hayat we got that dishim hates anyway oh hi Bertie Opachi so good dish I bet I could do him thought.
1: Well, Bertie, what you got as you eat moon and I go, anyway, the late Larry House go, I as you meet with that, and I go, Jibskajanuj, not the hydro, that's as you eat your pomot, I electricity, you go, and it's going to just sing you in case speech and that case speech, and I go, Jibskajanuj.
2: Nishka and just sing the way right now, not a big and I, the on the highway. That you got up some tangage, I guess a wire or the tangage and to the bay. I still didn't then I doubt Steiner's gun. How can you stand the seat when I Josie Sam? How can you get chick when you got up skinny in that kilometer 62? I got that you had beat up some tangage, got the height with the Sesame gun or CO in a category 2 in another. So I think I just started this. No, I got this switch. I got this switch. LG1, the protest, I got a new doctor.
1: You can as you date them, Jay, or Jay, it is a come again, Jay, which back an issue, Neg and Dite, Neg, eight nanoids.
2: Me, I was to say, I use this as a Avendinaska, could you eat Shadga? Mugag, mean the scenery, I don't have a speed in one gate Shadga, eight nanoids. When the scenery, Sergeant Jadisk on the SPS.
1: So one and I go your book taken us and I teach Jupskas and I how's your right that?
2: Yeah, I'll do one get none of the money on how and just some soda. I'll go just saying and I do not talk about the guy, Joy. I got on how cheered day. Yeah, and I got a dish like that. Yeah, I'm going how I'll do one get us. I got you just like need to again. I'm stagnant. I wouldn't get go each of these again. And you know, talking about the guy, I got Yeah, you snack tagging it, nigga, they snack tagging it there. On the host, you are, would see you more.
1: Now, sir, you've been being on, I guess, because I know.
2: Baby, you should come over and listen. Wishing goodbye to the fishing spot. I've been begging you to meet them.

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0: Gagam çadiyas. 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I don't just send a passet in the seat, I don't go to my childish and the LG said, to the beat childish and the years ago.
1: I was going to go to the atmosphere.
0: In politics, it's a tactic. I don't know how to many. I don't know how to do it.

0: 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Yeah, now I'm going to show you the two degrees of the human magna. I'm going to teach you. I hope there's response from CNG.
1: I'm going to go to the next one.

Jirit Madagata Huda Mistisni, Jaitnano Diba, Cree Nation Mistisni's 40th Annual General Assembly, Jedla Bunid, you and the Stadiscus of the August Bissum, Behim de Shanyai Sub Nyai, Nyai Discusito, August Bissum, Giva de Shabunido, there's a track and field. Eugena Jemson Sonano elections for Chief, Deputy Chief, Eumaga, and Big Stone Dai, Councillor Signamanadot, Sogan had the Bunbuiti about them, Snitate, Haitnano Diban had Jemson Hosonano. And to do again, Gwesimon, Tina Matushka, the Shayim Hanam. Eoga, the Ojabugmo, Jait Nano, Gibai, walking challenge, Gadam Giba, 100 kilometers, Hagenway, Shadia, Donald, September, Nishno Nish, I get behind the Shabam Donald Giba Dan. 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

0: fear that I had of what will my life look like now that I've stepped away from that anchor. When I wake up in the morning, you know, or when something good happened, who am I going to give thanks to? And all of these things that I'm losing, what am I going to replace them with? I don't have that worry anymore. And right now I feel more present. A lot of the moral values that I had, I realized were never about religion. And so from that realization, I was able to get through it. Like, I feel more in control of my life and I feel more in tune with who I am because I'm not constantly worried about whether I'm sinning. Oh my God, I didn't pray about this today. Like, all of those worries are gone and I honestly feel free and I feel light. And yeah, I'm okay now.
1: You know, to renounce something in your life, it's no small thing to say. It's a giant deal. And I like to think that if my morals and my ethics were pushing me to walk away from something, Ify, that I would be able to do it.
2: Yeah.
1: But I think if I'm truly being honest with myself, the one thing I don't know if I could ever renounce is money.
2: Like having any of it at all?
1: Yeah, like giving it away, like large chunks of it, especially if it was a large chunk that was just like handed over to me. But that's exactly what Jess Clausen Wright is doing when it comes to their inheritance.
3: The culture is so much about holding on to wealth, getting more wealth, not talking about it. So that felt uncomfortable at first, just like putting out there, like, well, this is how much money I have to my name. This is how much money I'm giving away every month. How much money do you actually need to be secure? And can you push the edges of that?
1: Find out what makes someone want to hand away $300,000. That's coming up later in the show.
2: Today on Now or Never, we are getting loud about the things we are letting go of, which feels timely for the beginning of the year. My forever resolution for years running is to let go of my phone.
1: This has been since I met you.
2: I know. And it's probably gotten worse. Like, I would share how much screen time I average, but I'm too embarrassed. It is more than you think. But this next guest, maybe they haven't figured out. I don't think I've seen a flip phone in like 15 years up close. Do you have yours near you? Can you show it to me?
4: Yeah, right here. This is actually my third one. I've had to upgrade because of 3G getting canceled. In my first one, I could only have like 500 text messages and I had to keep on deleting my text messages. So I got this one.
2: The way you just flipped it open right there, it brought me back to a different time. What are your favorite features on it?
4: That there's less features, maybe. I don't know. there is, I don't know, my alarms I use, a calculator I'll use once in a while. You know, it still takes photos and videos. And I can text, and I've mastered the T9 texting, and
2: oh, wow.
4: You know, I can call. So it's, you know, for me, it's all I need.
1: I love mastered the T9 texting.
2: There was a time when we were all just pressing like 1, 2, 3, trying to get the right letter.
1: Yep.
2: Bringing me back.
1: It was a moment.
2: Yeah. Well, flip phones and T9 texts and all that they come with have been the norm for Gavin McNeil for the last 2 years. He's only 18 years old, so this isn't about a nostalgia for the early 2000s. It is about breaking free.
4: I started feeling like I was on my phone too much. I felt kind of trapped into Instagram and all those apps, and I kind of wanted to just break free. I was walking with my friend. We were talking about just trying to quit and get rid of all these apps, and I kind of just had like a breakthrough moment where I was like, no one has ever said to just get rid of the phone completely. I kind of just thought maybe I should just get rid of my phone.

That was part of CBC reporter Faith Greco's documentary, What Addiction Leaves Behind. 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

0: I'm Gloria Makarenko in Vancouver, and this is a repeat episode of The Story From Here with highlights from our past broadcast year. We'll be right back.
1: Good afternoon. It's 3:30. I'm Alison Burnett with the CBC News headlines for Quebec. Philippe Benoit is due in court this afternoon, charged with first-degree murder and the death of his teenage son in Shawinigan. The 41-year-old was the subject of a major multi-day manhunt in the Mauricie region. He was located by police yesterday near Lac Veillette. Quebec's police watchdog says it's investigating the arrest as Benoit was shot by police in the capture. And health authorities in the Montérégie confirm three people are receiving rabies prevention treatment after being exposed to a stray cat with raccoon rabies. Rabies is fatal and incurable in both humans and animals if untreated before symptoms occur. The animal was discovered last week in God, Manchester, southwest of Montreal. Now taking a look at the weather forecast from Environment Canada. In Montreal today, a mix of sun and cloud with a 40% chance of showers this afternoon into the evening. Risk of thunderstorm as well, the high 25. For Quebec City, mainly cloudy today, a 40% chance of showers. Risk of a thunderstorm this afternoon, a high of 22 and a humidex of 28. Similar conditions this evening, fog patches developing overnight and a low of 15. In Sherbrooke today, cloudy with a 60% chance of showers into the evening, a high of 23. The humidex, 27. Tonight, mainly cloudy with a low of 16. And for Gaspé, cloudy today, high of 21. The humidex, 26. A 40% chance of showers overnight and the low 13 degrees.
0: Welcome back to The Story From Here. I'm Gloria Makarenko, and I hope you're enjoying today's program. This half hour, you'll hear a repeat of part of the program that aired in January. Coming up, beer and braids. But first, Morgan Lehman grew up on a cattle ranch near Rostern, Saskatchewan. Her younger brother, Josh, loved to rope, and he competed in team roping events. 3 years ago, when Morgan was only 22, Josh died by suicide. Morgan has since set up an annual competition in her brother's memory at the KCRA Rodeo in Rostern. And she has become an advocate for mental health and suicide prevention in the Canadian rodeo world. As part of a broader conversation on mental health in agriculture, she spoke to Blue Sky host Leisha Grabinski. The interview began with Morgan describing her brother Josh.
2: Well, we kind of describe him as larger than life, both in physical and just presence and friendship. He was 6'5", really big guy. And everybody says he gave the best hugs. He wasn't scared to hug his friends. And so he went to Lakeland College and competed on the Lakeland Rodeo team. And when he was there, it didn't matter if he was just a team roper. He'd help at the rough stock event practice, and he'd help at the barrel practice. And he just was a super solid friend to everyone.
3: As I'm listening to you talk about him, Morgan, I can picture this big smile on your face. Did you know that he was struggling, though, with his mental health?
2: I actually feel kind of lucky that I did, that he did trust me enough to talk about it. And so we'd had some conversations probably about starting 2 years before we lost him. And so we were just talking, and I was like, man, it sounds like you're not okay. And he's like, I'm really not. And then he lost a friend to suicide, and I think that kind of triggered something and really caused him to spiral a little bit. Quite often in suicides, we see it kind of like an epidemic, where if you know someone that died by suicide, it's more common that might happen. And so we'd kind of had a lot of conversations, and he explained like maybe why he wasn't planning to follow through. And I was like, I don't know how to help. I don't know where to go. And so trying to convince him.

0: feel that?
1: That's the thrill of the Northern Super League. And it's back on CBC Gem, with six fierce clubs battling all season long for glory. From coast to coast, Canada's first professional women's soccer league is bringing the heat. For the fans who live for the roar of the crowd, the last-minute winner, and the moments that make sports unforgettable, this is your season. 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
2: Now we speak out in how CBC means to better go in Chicago. Game again, Chicago just in today no. I knew the badge of my day which boy go you wish she get you know wish she. Then I go in badge of my notch. Now come on, game again you could take to go you how it see them here go. And to make my again cheese and there you move a bit. Now do see it Morgan's and there get I knew the cup chicken got you buy a egg. I go in Chicago bet me go day get CBC Molly a choice better ni bet silang chap.

Wajagum Sla, I go no one Chicago Bitma, Gunji say, Noji Chicago, I stummed a note to G Square, so I Megon even obisum, Niso Chemdatin, no minister to Nogados, it's not a just shoot Starson, Omagit Mega Winchkag, a great Nanako Gajgwich at Warwick Madridge, at the Nanako Great Town, Jadito Dagnoco, a rich state in Higre, Jason Chishigaj, Gaganop, Dagnochke Magaya, Nanako the Barge Moon, Medro the Barge Moon, Nakamon, Gagnu Chibetum, Gambach Betuano, Angela Moore, Hedgy, Hayim Hig, a great Jam Whitka, Nio Gawik, a Jew State, Ganu. I get a patterns, I get a new patterns, I get a new patterns, I get a new patterns, I get a new patterns, I get a new patterns, I get a new patterns, I get a new patterns, I get a new patterns, I get a new patterns, I get a new patterns, I get a new patterns, I get a new patterns, I get a new patterns, I get a new patterns, I get a new patterns, I get a new patterns, I get a new patterns, I get a new patterns, I get a new patterns, I get a new patterns, I get a new patterns, I get a new patterns, I get a new patterns, I get a new patterns, I get a new patterns, I get a new patterns, I get a new patterns, I get a new patterns, I get a new patterns, I get a new patterns, I get a new patterns, I get a new patterns, I get a new patterns, I get a new patterns, I get a new patterns, I get a new patterns, I get a new patterns, I get a new patterns, I get a new patterns, I get a new patterns, I get a new patterns, I get a new patterns, I get a new patterns, I get a new patterns, I get a new patterns, I get a new patterns, I get a new patterns, I

we pues say to go ahead to Dagnoco. I go know I have Jewish Madgoch, I go know have paddle making workshop. I do Dagnogia. I go know I have Timmy Bosom at what go did it to Jabugmo. I can nish to shop and decent stunt no near it to Nestoga winch. I go know I have Gaia eat with Mogna Dogia. I should go in. I'm going to be able to diagnose some of the age. Get the badge moon, check his knock to head to diagnose Nako get to go, get a wap to one o'clock, get to go, you eat to and get to diagnose, get workshops, the Nakush Nako get to diagnose, get my guy here, and Jedukchian hey here. I mean, guy here, mean what you and get you, I'm with diagnose, get the Mukshano, yeah. I'm sure give up when we shamagno get a jitok sick and did you said good massot get to go your wind, give up to you say she wet a dosso the gas. Okay, yeah, I good to get you when jitch gear, we read the men there with she dog, yeah. I eat you again, you know it's gonna so don't have good end the high egonochi watch with dog, yeah. We eat nanich gear the British Columbia, yeah, with

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I, we got into state and I could get away to meet change. Yeah. Okay. We have my guy here. We get in the message. She gets. He's be some guy. Wapche. I could take a bone which can head to go and edit to diagnose. Meshugum Gisiga Magna. I could get away and do it. Taxut and you sneeze. Yeah. I did. Yeah. It does. So do I, much in G's. I hear and here. Yeah. Jersey. I much can hear. When in G. Giga works tashi mean. I hear much of Bamskabina notes. Jersey Digia, Equinan Hair, Ishnakska, Edu Daganos, and doing Magno Dogia when GGD does so dogia. Okay, get workshop by Chikadugunga, Equino Kong, Chidut can you workshop by Gscope, Tadishkajig and Ishishpicha, good taste, but to Dagano. Okay, get I Ishijanos, I get the Dugungets good Mogno Do, Husnido, Equino Tim Whiskey Chan, Chadutka, Gudosi speech of Dark Sedgia. Genny Saucy speech, EU baseball, it's Badu Digno, get care, I car rally, it's Badu Digno. Gildy the J, here, H. Washkagnish, Gask Migos, Mboyon, hey, here, get coastal fishery program, eh, Duxia, I, Nisha Dustag at the Bumboyo here, eight to Daganochka, Hagunon, she say, you get two stage, get to be Daganoch and her, but Scanna, August, I hear Naka could be some good scare, could toss it to Giscasada, Hagotage upon a boys and days, a shogam and has she be here. You could end there to Daganoch or her, Usaki Bosch, Nijo, Jay could toss some days much at the Bunasto, Agunan Giga, what she were dog, I go with some Agno dog and how gets it, you say it's good more, it's good muscle dog, and do me a sandwich here. Okay, Agno, it would Agnoch here. Gay Abbots would eat this, I was Gagnus Yabbots, I do in a good ditch gay snacks and hey, I eat to Agnoch get Mr. Gum G cigar, I Agno, hey, Nemeshka, and do me sandwich Yeah, I am in the mesh. I keep by Skudega and Atibanos and Magna mesh. I have Betoyanochia. I could know him swear to can get a duessa de Tuxogono do. I go Pshogono dom. Magus Sassas Skonochia. Okay, big stew and this new speech. Mr. Gum, it's a bit be him in message. She gets to Dagno. Her mamma never do still. I get the bio to Dagnos. A kunde who uga eat nanos gandit, I hear cultural gain de tourism. The house was gonna gain here, etchum dej and here in the Belgum Lodge. I could end the cheat the dog a wench. Okay, when the dog scog, 18 to eat tax suits, gaza jipetado, we agan well, woman gorgan well, gemageo. I umukmano, emkon, I again had chikamabun, jishtigan ya. I did it away, we minji, I know as Ben which guy here. I went gipajit spit also the abitsunio, magawit spit also abitsunio, magabin bit also the abitsunio. I took an enten how I hear, where I hear, shield matus, I did it, Mishkobin consulting, Hagan Hemagoja, that and there. Okay, a sugar dog since Gagados and he speaks to his speech, so did it a community hall, Hagan there to diagnose or hair. I would there, H we minji ekuno I here uga je I uga I here abndo stage ga do dak se to sa do dak na huye che go yo ka ko yun se ge de che we minji hai we minji da ne was wanna be is me go je da wan 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

0: it's called Shoot the Pig, and we check your Meskanachka. Oh, my God, she said this got to stage gaga chip when a bitch and eight to diagnostic. And I could go on to diagnose guests can just go, hey, but you get going to diagnose much a bit that you speak at your wash cup and I know say here. And I could go on a I'm with diagnose checking and heads to diagnose care with DDJ. We ask when Joe and Nako to Gunio get a way up and with that get workshops, baby speecher, Gail Hennish to speecher, a good no jet doctor, and while we diagnose get no shan house and anoch get a good no gear high, Esugumel Darkses get to win a hair. And Nako is made on Hagno Dom, Swiss, Patachi Doga. And then how did you say Mujiktado? How Darkses Mato Dagno hair? Yabit in the high, did this a wab marks to say good no bamb which I had. Sus niche neben to dagno hair. I was sneezed get a summer cultural camp a dog ya. Okay, umagai hair. Meshugum jiska big and she snagging and it's where the to mogno dog ya much a there was a sugum jiska at the beach and decent message jiska. I wouldn't there was it's the way hagging no dog out the hay ducks and hair. We ask on Joe. A bit soon, girl, I can offer diagnostic. I could tend to wish it's the bush in her, a yacht be hagging a door. Give my gay mean gum, a bit you a hoodoga, that you be hagging a door. Asking you should go, Mag, to go new can in the Nako catch away to eat with Morgan a door, take you to its good marshal dog, I was like by EU. You know, eat on its good Maganoch get, she knows, girl. Dauch man hen gea at the bottom door, gea while we gea at scut maje dogia. 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Kudos and Dish Nisha Shop got the Bunasado, I brighter futures, the Nako the Gunu is Medo Haganadon, Jesus Mujikado, Gimagaya, we did the cultural department, Gay Abbots, Buitouch, Gay, and Nako is Medo Hado, away Yokia, Gay Snijo, get the Gunu, I hear, the Nako Gate to Modo, who Snijo, Chagoy and Wesh, oh, I hear Joe Dax. Bingo is Medwano. We mock Sulia's got Scanu Nano. It's going to eat Dabit Stagnos, Chicken and Hedgehack, and you Nano Scare. Get the gun, I hear a Puijos Hagno Don, and I could the gun his guy here. Do Dagno Cochigo, who then because a Mamu Nano Scare, you were down. I got bit money here. In the bed then, you go on with the new Diane. I'm in the bed then, and here got your bed ducks, man. Hey, here.
1: Ogunia Lawrence Carabidic, you go CBC North against the men.
0: I it's about whether the wash coming out and she's not going to get sounds and go behind check this if this and stumped no this new in the nerve and she's that she's from Chinese to know now I had but to go and have biopsk okay yeah did the schedule with us good you can I did I it's much easy to talk to get my guys because she's not going to get in the she gets I would get the schedule get her yeah with the sounds and gabahan chigo this out this and stum no this new item the nerve and jeep stitch get a cray neat that say name shop with its but when in her beyond school did this we women g at Chesapeake women g east main when g say get the nook so be some of the sounds of this out this niche to know this name the nerve and jeep stitch is from niche to know yana now I got seduction 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actually them she's got to go to the skirts okay so once you get this named Nishtano and this named the Nogan Jesus, the Czech Nitas Nishal Shabagat Setuks and Bior.

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0: Stadia, much wobbly snaggon ego, get a stud and to get a juice I hear. 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

0: 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I got to do it. I want to do the same thing.
1: We the bio juice style again, you again, you have your let's go wobble when she snacked that new patterns. I then they got in can you get a snack that new el stadia.
0: Moses and I, the I think they text me guy and then they must see the mom son he just show ya a draw the boy okay how you boy we like new designs he started get boy I think I just I got you that the guy mom son he just and we get you start you go we need be shark ya guy yet we just start ya but I good get school day see Jimmy go but my just should name you we because Chesapeake and Sanso Square or is in the last name. Mine just a shouldn't mind until you know. Mugging you in the Vienna Gawi, you know, Gayad away her own, Elgin Yamaga, Gadu the man and Tao.
1: Then that was a statement where GJ, G Niaga Gawi, do you start Jimson Hosoa?
0: Yeah, I'm Sir Jimson Hosonia, I'm Samson Adeo, who's Sangason and every page in your Ayo, Gausta, new higher papers. Elgin Yoka, man, Mugging Yoka. Photocopies ka do the man mak ni flowers.
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0: 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Kehayo, a Muchoyak and Nagawita, like, Miscad Jish Banana Muck. Motion Jimmy Ganand on the Dodmat, even my brother saying that Dodogonot had a web and Magiatai, Pitach Tigan Mock, so Adam Gadi the Great, and the Jish snacks at. Egotang is a Kasakstayat, Extrosoyatke, Nitke, Nijio, Dedekashwabum, Gordon Six, Strofo, Yoga, Nijio, Yoga.
1: Kendi Nabuda.
0: Yeah, I'm certain. I did paint the wood, but artwork to them, and half of them, I Extroso wood. And still, I Yakot sued the Extroso lot. Mama Chiga, the Elstado, the Goya. Robert, he has his own page on Facebook, Robert Moore. Moore's Arts and Crafts. I guess in a day. And then Facebook, yeah, I get a post to do his stuff and to start the bio.
1: Hey, Maggie, in guiding, yeah, Jim Amos, no, the new high, Niaga Jigawi, I have many as you start your new guy, your patterns. I have then I got Dina, I have at sheet option, hen on you and get it you say here. And she got it. I would start out with the good one. It started out to go.
0: When you stop some hand, Mugan do the menu papers in your shashayo, the original ones. Ogun your cotton man, and I made photocopies. Mon Mugo Stayan, the cover page on that binder. I have pictures and looks at the mama next to Gosso, the Ogun Gayabach Stayan. And I can you hire ayo chanya hai ayo

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1: Mhm. Skidig my guy here. I got get that day to go. It jaw must see connecting on you. You get you study you get patterns.
0: Yeah, Nyanji to go on the Yaya, Nyahu, Ayo, Eskoshia, three is Nichan, the Eskoshia, Ruby, Mary Jane, and Kenyan aje, si tapat ng maduyat niyo sa koyo, hindi ka ito, hindi ka siya wastad na gawin pong sa kamadid. 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I've been using before. So I'm still out in your gear, Caseloyan. I could just say, the mama didn't man me, now we do the mogu, I have her sewing plain scap.
1: Mm-hmm. Then it's not second, hey, and get a binder, don't. At the cook canyon and Nako is not going to have your Nibisek at your stud gear, hey. Dant doi, a tuxen, a bastard's nigginotia.
0: Yeah, 50 pages, and on each page, I both sides, the gun, papers. And I have 107, I think, I am mugging your slippers, so stagna from Maclex, mit ayo, and I am moccasins. I can you, I am asked glove, mittens, or bollocks, 190 designs.
1: I got a bit to it. I had Angela Moore. I did it. I had what's going on? I do a cheat. Mokutem snitch. I had to watch it. Yeah, it's me just how you got the bottom stood. The kite nana jeeps a bit. I'm cool. I went scag. I could tell it's a bit work mean. 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Shall we wait? My good. 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Minji, Hegunajis, Bambedo, as well, say, here, with Oxidegia, Egotage, but Medwano, Gia, Nistamag, East Main Eagles, Sides Bambedo, which Baguchoj, Gia East Main, Robbie Ayo, Oxtashim, Gia. Okay, Egunajitanos, Gia, here, with its Godu stage, Gia, Scourge, I had Medwaj, Gia, Egodo, Data Check, Gia, here. With the hey, so go in. I pissed Mogano Yeo, Jimmy Donwich. I can know I says Nisha Nipin get with Agano here. Going with Sigil did the say here, whichabugumo has megot a good Magano again hockey school off ice training in Agano, so my wap chigi agotate Jabun Bushin, a smedo hagno dog a washer, Chigagna medo de

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Handgun. I am again do it also in the Jihaya do ye is snuggling past chicken you game of my new gear. I much can de not get the juice. It up stud went to the awkward gear where you have new comes cogia. Nest magwenji gear g megochia here magunagno check and do see magno dogia. 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Oh, yeah, Chrissy Martin Hunter, and some known as it's the Guneso. I did a cup of chicken, scared within the gulch. I had a gulch we asked Naganot, yeah, who did it? Amos, give my guest, my god, I get the Mikagano, you knew as a scan, then Yagan had you do it outside, get a gin and do it up, and do Maganot, yeah. Oh, am I? Would you get you, you know, Maganos, yeah, weeds too much, I'm sure, where you care, and again, do it outside, yeah. Jiji Yanga Jiguan, I much I hear Bashigan, Mokman, Gehaga, Ega Guishka in an agate stagno cock, and you hire you a Bashigan, Gen you a sneaker. Egon had duets was I hear, get the Dugunigia here. I a bigunum gear, we swear, and again, and how did you stuck scare Margon Queen? Egonish and Nag Stagno scare the Ditch Canada game swear. Wohemin I heard the Bajmon gear. Oh, happy, gray hair. Oh, a wind gets you a notch head where you care. So say, Magunaganogia. New Gishiga, Mag Gichik Waganogia, Nandui Magnod Gaudi, the Chepeshuts, the wind again gear. A Kuchi Magunashuch Gavika, Magna Dogia, named the new big at the Benesits. I Philip Venua. Udag was each gear. Umag Benwagia, Udi de Chet, Jim Squagno, and the game stuck skate. Up me, we you get sack higgin you, lag viet, guessing a ditch besses with their lag o sable, guessing a ditch gear. Okay, Ujimag Magnus, Uchi with Magui change, where you care. Okay, Nji Magnus, Uchka, I hear Ganandwich don't take a case with Mogno dog at the Magnud. Okay, a good mag, I got wab mado, a good ga gamaguna dogia. Okay, we give by here, I we give by us with Dagging it and how I speak.

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I mistige g. I dancy down here. New gadget you to Magunagnut, mistige g. Habit suit g. Magunus, so they're gonna dead to have be below doga. Okay, new Magu Machun, we guys now gonna get a g. Kushpini get expini nanuich gear. Okay, game I get to go new gear yo. And then how you shook sick, we get decks with Agnoyo. 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an issue to shake it again. A queer mug and cheese to shake it good tides, but best way magno gets it. We ask when I can not get ask it again. I am gets it, said the good gets him. You be good. A could you be EI get hegono ye you? I hear we all gee Jimmy Agnoch get away. You text it into its seat go get. I hear done how you guys speech and how good again Jim Magno should get. Ka maguna doge uye yu hai yu, benu wak. 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This is Iskobich gear here, shoot stars on gear. Okay, Dabskun, I hear Njigi, but when she gear, we used to do it, Kogaji, I hear Iswich Hagno doge, Maganji, a Dabbat doge, a Yim Hado, a way you care. Okay, we have Magda Bachmonga, a good West Beach or here. I was Nji, I hear Njigi counselors, I Njigi Gajim Hado. We okay, we eat up store. Egan gay dagno do, that's got two stage gear. Ega just ate the pig in each, ega just chishi cognage gas with the queer say sweet dog ya. Egan gay sweet morgano dog ya. 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And do it go ye snagnage which you see on you. Why you magan dear, which dog ya gait them we, ega gait them much meskino. Egun and your me, I hear Miggy Bats Bouch. Get Bouchy Dodge get a wab mad away you. I integrated you say, I am hard dog ya. Jim Agay, Jigga, we get dubs though. I hear him hard away your counselors. Game ago had Denny, National Chief George McKenzie. Egun and your winners was meet and we guys we eat dog in each year. 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Ask my god, sned get the boyoga. A goodness, sweet diagnosis, give my gay hair. I get the abbot chic digging on her, dangia, dandy snatchia, mean gan and the wishbook chigger. Ooh, ooga, a tooth mogno dogia, when she's gear. Ugma guyaka

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0: Perry Belgard Sega Seo. Kuskatel Muskusis is going to get a chinia, Little Black Bear. I'm from Little Black Bear. And a big, big, big hello to all the listeners for CBC North.
1: We be chicken or tie, Capetum Kelvin Chicago, Gunno Capetokia, Angela Moore, who did a chicken was Gagnus, a good day was cheating. A week I Yamutka, a wee putstinka, I week at Niau Gawika, many more, had you states new high Nibis and Oganich, Kahi Wabogan, Kia, and get it you say, sits I get. Squadagnokia. I much am since Tigano, get meets the job at Sadogia. Near Mago Gawikia, Tinus was a job at Sukan de Hai, Washkagnishka, it's good majo, Shingai Dabit Seatska, Creek culture, it's good maji yukia. Admagnu Ganes, a Jim Stabit Sidia, Sassi, Yad Ganu, Michigum Gishigakia, I hear, Eitut Kabits Union. Yeah, but you told me, oh man, hey, here, did you, a don't can you, the peak and you get, did you, hey, it's good mod, yeah, good dick, yeah, you is cook, yeah, and, neandem, yeah, was gagnish, and an aco, yeah, I hear, is shigwashwanan age, yeah, okay, moi magage better, guy, here, and like I am hig, how can you, did you stud, do you, betcha the bosom stood. Nega, we eat men, I hear. Uga we did a we get asumi wain get a jiji utabit stadog with the gets when jinji get meat cocks go so do I daga gawitman again de I deck your social media then how I guysin scoshi sco and did instead that when did you eat them say give you get spam eat them say I don't know.
2: You chair double high school in the vision box so we could get mad. I meet for the Sheroyan, can you do good in this school of Vegas in the Gawi West? Can you do good? You may then I would like to get a young girl designs me get he dealt in it. So you may then I know what you want. I do the mind get that I think I get this concern as a date man. But I knew my mom was a very not generous, she doubted the way, and she made him a Sheroyan again. The Wabmug and Moshe's Kadamaja, Moshe's Kadamad, where he has to go on it. So I wanted to do the same, yeah.
1: It's good to get a man and hey, Gawi had Dawin and New High. She I'm with Modan, GGG Nodge Gap.
2: G. I Modenan, yeah, before Sash, I shot before G. I Modenan. But my skid Nash win hot shoot, good to get a girl wins it. I got a swapped manga, but my mom. She wanted to share her knowledge, and Ogun got pick up the money. But my game swear when it's got I got some hate them get it out I got stood out and it out only a few maybe two people maybe some hate them get it's next and Jednan I'm in the family yeah I have 8 brothers and 3 sisters.
1: Hey, Agiha. Get you get I have much guy then I am swigant and how I have a chagant a big deal see a yeah, that's the Nako CIA shown here. Gehag G. I have extreme gags to go see Nagdag out its good master in I. Yeah, Jigawi did good mago.
2: Yes, Ashkap Shishan, the Bejuk's good mug and the Gawi, a bit in Baljans, as much and I guess some sense 6-7, Eskin Jewashun. Ashin the Bejuk's good mug and the Gawi to go so yan. And I'm a person. I got the limit of his when so I like to learn new stuff. Kuch mitan to manada ka kstayan. So agun ga bejtian moshin jia. 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And di agun ga continue yan pshit. And agutish macho yan asko and tau. Next to us on hoch. Agai, agai, agai, nasa yauga

0: go show you. I got this just a so and show you and tell with the pman my truck or but the to go you have the pman.
1: Mhm. A kuma guy have a good stinger to the assume me when you I nega to go eji ustad new hayo. 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
0: Ya, te ayo looks good ma jenis in de haide. Haide. Gabadagan program, I teach I square de ksuga so dat. I when we have ayo workshops. Social nights is in Adignonia. And I also work with Ayo Crystal Board, Mogajan program is in Adeon, Evini Dabitsian, meaning Texcod Mazian, Exagosuyan. And I see no upten, I can ask Stalad when did it go ahead dot cut. But Jayge, we could massoladge. But Jayge, we start all that Ashenge, and we cheer you should add a busca. You sneak out, you know. So, I get money. As you say, then I never meet something. You again, as you meet code, share with other boy. So, I got Nigeka, which way we tie on and we then get a GG's continue with, you know? Tapa motion the jigs to go so nigger, second job monaga, we get. I got it made taxi, I got the boy, I got jigs to go so jet. Nasigi, a jigs, j tack, as you did, I got a jigs to go so jet. I want to pass this on to other people. Encouraged Diane to do this in the dark. It seemed God was filled with the high. He did that, and this was the gospel of God and date God in the world. So that's what I did this morning. I woke up at 5 o'clock this morning and I worked on those binders that post Diane after.
1: Mm-hmm. Gee, I had to give him higgins when he and Jigga when he would not go new binder.
0: Yeah, I had no joint of Jed when he did such in Jibija.
1: You
0: could take your patterns. A pushka or we your floral designs is but man, you know.
1: Mm-hmm.
0: I could have been in my post in there on my page in
1: there. Mm-hmm. Good day, Angela. I'm Steven and ask him then. I mean, gag and he beat. I did him he that. Yeah. On meeting and a weekman girl, we ask me when get done, guys. I had got 20 on Yajigawi get snedded you wap the men, new girl, Danga David Seasuit. I'm teaching and ask him, get a book same to me, Bayan.
0: Me get to get, and ask him, you get with me in our interview. So it is the better we could get to enjoy the get. Date care when I like a binder, is it better up cinema 418-748-5106, which has one, or you can inbox me, Angela Moore. Or you can go to my Facebook page, Angie's Arts and Crafts. Be rich.
1: I can have a bit to a guy, Angela Moore, who did the show, was Kagnish Gagadet to a cheat, Mugmago did the Chegi, I have Miss Schnitz Gagadet watched.

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Okay, more you, I to better again, more which we she good girl, we you saw it, a good sinkadi, we you, Nicomonia, Malitunam, Miss Sinkadeo.

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Reserve a swab moose one, may tag me, who did it again? Reserve Lever Andre. Okay, Nita Chaduk to did it, we Sagni, like St. John, man one. I did it again, Lechuk. Okay, and my window seat mega, we can opt mega. And guess you should hear the snack. I'm snade wasn't now, we are necessary back to the tagnet and knock which snade again. Then they descend and see the Morgan up to Megan here. Okay, go in Sigia. I know Jenna message you should get you up to Chbam Snow Suits was on be inuch, euch. I know Jot Naganud get Uchmaka and Jot Start Squad get Uchmaka and get Ni Shosh said Kigan says the good engines about Naganud get. And Jimak Jagut Stadog, Uchmaka and Abitunio. We not go, I know Stephen Blacksmith get Matthew A. Happy Jack. Kunji dot start squad dog and you hayo uchmaka and gear. And you gab it soon you we not go again Lucius A. Gull, Samuel C. Gull, Jacob Otterice Jr., Don Saganas Sr., Sammy Salt Blacksmith. Okay, Mamma got dosh hub at she change can GJ Gawawi Hagno dog at Quiggins, did you dab it Sadamok Magai Nishosh say it's about Naganage gear. I'm gonna wap chiggers by snow suits. Okay, yana now is speeches it's about the good set up his stage in here. Jijin dum snow so though and jij be him again and now is speeches with dark such gear. Indeed, they said, and was Kaigan gear health and fitness. I was Kaigan, how they say it to their dog. Yeah, get it to win gear and jij when jig and he be dog. Yeah, jij eat dead on the Ewin dum snow so though, jenat hog no dog. Yeah, Mugmaga up that jishiga jagot out its situation here be him near new speech gear. Okay, again, there I not would see it morgan shabba jagot to use some snow so though and. I go in here Eve Woodin, I njiga ega witch dog and the megotchiga ga witch don de che was on beach ga I go no I here wapchiga James no shna no che kai twin skop dog at the meg when skag no skmoga Angela Morga bitch at the bajum shtag we ke jinu jab si magan Jamie Little Cole Bosom ge Antoine Babin ge mago he you the bajum on gent to make much up that you see me shna as wajigum swear ni bet si long chap

again, and thank you for tuning in. I'm Allison Burnett in Sherbrooke, and this is the second hour of Breakaway. Coming up, we're going to learn how to pour the perfect Stella Artois

beer from the world's top perfect draft master, who happens to live in Sherbrooke and who's just recently returned home from being crowned in London, England. Stay tuned for that conversation. Then we're going to take a bird's eye view and talk about a species of bird that we usually don't see in this province, the crested caracara. There are two of them in Gaspé, and we are going to learn more about this species a little later this half hour.

0: got an update now on a story we brought you on Breakaway last month. Back in June, we heard from Anthony Saucier, the assistant manager at Shaker Bar here in Sherbrooke. He was headed to London, England to compete in the Stella Artois International Perfect Serve competition. Well, fast forward just over a month, Anthony Saucier is now back home, having won that competition. I stopped by the Shaker restaurant in Sherbrooke this morning before it opened to meet with Anthony and find out what it takes to pour a perfect Stella Artois beer and be crowned a world champ.
1: So let's say like we have the full set, the full the sink and everything. You have two sinks, one with hot water with foam in it with the brush. So you'll take your glasses, take it downside, and you will clean it on the brushes, always touching only the base. You don't want to touch the calice, the main glasses. So turning outside, you clean the foot, and after that you will clean the stem here.
2: Yeah.
1: All this done, you need to always put the logo toward the clients, always, all the time. Yeah. Once it's done, the glass will be full of foam because you just clean it. You'll rinse it in the other sink, which is ice cold water. So rinse it like two or three times just to say it's cold and there is no more foam of the soap remaining. At this point, you have done the first step, so preparing the calice. You will sacrifice the beer, let some overflow, like just approximately like this. And third step, you're going at 45 degrees. Approximately at the middle, yeah, like that. You'll fill it up, you will let it overflow. You don't want the last remaining drop in it. You will cut the foam once, and that's a beautiful foam. You see as it does like a dome over top here, and it will touch a star. At this point, I'll go back in my ice cold water sink, rinse it. This will clean the glasses and keep it really fresh and cold. This will keep the foam on top. And at this point, the glasses is clean. You just rinse the bottom with a cloth or something. Serve it to the client, say cheers. And yeah, there you have your perfect serve of Stella Artois.
0: Okay, there's a lot that goes into just preparing the glass before the pour, and I've never noticed the star on the Stella Artois glass before, but that's where the foam
1: the
0: is supposed
1: is
0: to...
1: Because, it's called Stella from the star. The beer was created in 1926 in the city of Leuven in Belgium, and the beer was created for the city as a gift for Christmas. So the star is the North Star. So basically it's a Christmas beer, but due to its big popularity, they kept it. And the tradition of the cleaning the glasses came like in the 50s, I think, and all the tradition came up with that. But the stars is really for the North Star because the beer was for the Christmas and the beginning. So this year, it's the 100th year of the creation of Stella.
0: Is that why they held the competition this year, or is it something that happens every year?
1: Competition exists from a couple of years ago. I think it was at its peak in 2008, 2009, and it took a break after it. I think that's why we don't know, nobody heard it from the competition in a while. They've did it back last year, as I know, and this year they just put a little more marketing in it, so we see a lot more people. And last year, Canada didn't win the final, so that's why this year we earned it much. But this year we did like the whole process, like every big chain of restaurant will bring a candidate to participate in the provincial final. At this point, the winners will go to the national final and to the global final. So the whole process was marketed a little bit more, so people was more aware of the competition, and that gave a great visibility for Stella too, I think. It's pretty, like, it's a nice competition.
0: So we talked before you left for this competition in Wimbledon. Congratulations, you won the whole thing.
1: Yeah, I won the whole thing. Thank you. They call me, it's a world draft master, perfect draft master. So I'm one of the few people in the world that can say that it's a draft master for Stella Artois brand.
0: So this was in...

0: That's amazing. This was in Wimbledon.
1: It was in London, but it was sided with the Wimbledon competition. That's why the perfect serve. So you see the link with tennis when they do a perfect serve in tennis. So the perfect serve with Stella. So they are doing a whole lot of branding around the tennis tournament.
0: Uh-huh. All right. I see how that works. So tell me what it was like. You didn't really know what to expect when we spoke with you last time. Tell me what the competition was all about.
1: We were 10 countries, so Belgium, France, UK, we are Korea, Argentina, Romania, Canada, US, maybe forgetting, South Africa. So 10 countries, but the whole, like the whole event, like they bring like 300, 400 guests. That was a big event. The hotel was full. It was an all-included. It was an hospitality clinic. We had everything, the food, the travel, the drinks, everything was included. In Wimbledon, we had a booth for us with, again, all-included, a lot of a whole staff crew at our services. It was an amazing experience. We were treated like stars, I can say. And there was star like at this place. So Maria Sharapova ended up being my trophy. There was Andy Murray, Theo James, Natasha Bedingfield. So it was like a high event down in London. So the competition, we were 10. So we had like a first semifinal. So the four best of us went to the Let's Do Dinner to the final. How they decided? So we needed to pour three perfect serve beer the fastest possible. So you do one, if it's good, the judge keep it. If it's not good, if you think it's something missing, he throws it away. So the fourth best who served the three fastest beer went to the final. At this point, at the dinner, again, the same thing. We were one against us on the stage in front of everybody. So I did against the UK in the second semifinals, I can say. So again, three fastest pint. And the second semifinal was Belgium against USA, Belgium won. And in the big final, it was five pint. So it was a lot of stress, big challenge. So five perfect pint serve. All back to back, and I was against Belgium. The representative of Belgium was very good. She missed one, so I'm lucky, or I'm better, I don't know. But she missed one, so I took a step in front of her, so I finished my five pint before her, and I won it at this point.
0: That's incredible. So it was about speed, really.
1: Yeah. So it was about mastering all the steps so you can do it quick, because they said like when you're working in a bar environment, it's going fast. So you want to do it perfectly, but you want to do it fast because you need to serve your client in time. So yeah, about speed.
0: So have you asked your boss for a raise since now you have this amazing world title?
1: I didn't ask for a raise. I had a couple of opportunities. I think I will have some opportunities with Stella too. It gave me a lot of visibility. It's good for my resume. So the whole experience was my raise, I would say.
0: Yeah, well, it sounds like it was an amazing, like a trip of a lifetime that would have probably cost a lot of money had you not been there to compete.
1: Yeah, of course, like it's $10,000 trips, but I'm really very grateful from Stella, the honor of representing Canada. And I will probably go back next year, but not as a participant, as a judge, because last year winner was there in the final to judge. So I think I'll take his place at this point, and I'll do a whole trip once again, give the training to the representative next year, and don't know, maybe drink a couple of Stella in London again.
0: That's incredible. What an incredible experience.
1: It was amazing.
0: Yeah. How long have you been home now? When did you get back?
1: 9th of July, so it's been a couple of days now. So.
0: Oh, okay, yeah, a couple of weeks. Are you over it? Have you processed the whole trip?
1: Yeah, I've processed it. It was amazing, but I still have like an interview today, a couple of feedback again. I'm in touch with the Stella Artois Global team. I'm in touch with some Labatt representative too. So over it, but it's not over for me. It keep going along the way. My LinkedIn sometimes blow up. I receive some message. So it's pretty cool to see all the feedback and the what he's doing during the time in the weeks I'm back here.
0: Yeah. Did you ever think that you'd be maybe like make like one of your career highlights, or maybe pushing your career forward would be from pouring Stella?
1: Not at all. This whole thing started in March, and in March you left on me. You would go to London and maybe in Belgium in a couple of weeks to being formed by some master again. I will maybe have laughed, but at this point I'm 26 years old and that's the nicest accomplishment of my career. So it's pretty nice to see what will this bring to me in the next couple of months, years maybe. I didn't know how big this will go and that Maria Sharapova will shake my hands in a couple of weeks later.
0: Thank you so much for taking the time to show me the perfect pour, for telling me your story, and all the best going forward. This is really exciting.
1: Thank you. We really appreciate it. So maybe you come sometimes, I can pour you a pint.
0: I would love that.
1: Thank you.
0: Thank you. Anthony Saucier is the assistant manager at Shaker Bar in Sherbrooke. He recently returned from London, England, after winning the champion of the Stella Artois International Perfect Serve Competition. His new title is Perfect Draft Master. It is now 5:15. They made sense to people in the 80s and 90s, and then they practically disappeared. The minivan, with its sliding doors and family-friendly seating, was everywhere. Then, one day, they became uncool. CBC's Jason Osler explains why that is now changing.
2: They were a pillar of the car market 40 years ago and a hugely important part of the Canadian automotive industry.
3: It's no wonder. Most prefer the original Magic Wagon, 1987 Dodge Caravan, and Plymouth Voyager, best built right here in Canada.
2: Minivans like those ones were all over the roads, but at some point in the late 90s, things changed. Peter Fries is a professor of mechanical and automotive engineering at the University of Windsor who follows the industry.
4: You know, people started making jokes about soccer moms and mom mobiles and family haulers and all that. SUVs came along and they usually have all-wheel drive.
2: You can find joke minivan references in plenty of movies, like 1995's Get Shorty, starring John Travolta as mobster Chili Palmer, defending his vehicle of choice.
5: Hey, Chili, is this your ride?
6: Yeah, I'd like to sit up high, check everything out. I mean, it is a Cadillac of minivans.
5: Cool.
6: Yeah, check this out.
5: You mind if I take it for a spin?
2: But after decades of jokes and sales declines, Peter Fries says things are shifting again.
4: Minivans are undergoing a resurgence right now.
2: Sales hit a 5-year high in Canada in 2025 across 5 major brands, and similar numbers are showing up in the U.S. They remain a small percentage of the overall car market, but Fries says the trend is notable.
4: I think the world is sort of swinging around to becoming much more practical.
2: Count Teresa Lane among the people making that mental turn. After driving an SUV for years, the mother of four who lives in rural southwestern Ontario is now seriously considering a minivan.
7: Honestly, I never thought this day would come just because of the negative connotation I had with minivans.
2: Lane says the connotation was drudgery and being nothing but a mom who chauffeurs kids around to activities.
7: Once I completely changed my view and actually looked at them and realized how practical they are, especially as a larger family, it just makes common sense. Like, why would you not get a minivan?
2: Lane says many are now hybrids with useful features and don't have the same boxy look she remembers from childhood.
7: The way that these companies are now redesigning their vans to look not so van-y is a huge sell, because I feel like that was a lot of the connotation too, was like, oh, I don't want a van because it looks like a van.
2: Peter Fries says, contrary to what some people might think, they're also pretty fuel efficient, an important factor these days for families feeling increasingly squeezed financially.
4: They're lighter than most SUVs because they're not built on a truck platform. So even though a minivan is a bigger vehicle that will haul more stuff and more people, it doesn't burn more fuel.
2: Fries says the car market is so splintered now, he isn't sure exactly how big a piece of the pie minivans can take, but growth is growth.
4: It's hard to say how big the market percentage can be, but if you go from 2.4% to 3.6%, that is a 50% increase. That is a big deal.
2: Just don't expect the roads to look like they did in the 80s and 90s.
4: I don't think you're going to see the minivan be a huge dominator in the marketplace as it once was, but they are certainly becoming a lot more popular.
2: Teresa Lane hasn't made her final decision yet, but she's leaning towards ordering a minivan in the next few months and accepting she will become what she once swore she never would.
7: I might be calling myself a minivan mom.
2: And there are tens of thousands of other millennials just like her as the minivan finds a new gear in the car market. For CBC Radio, I'm Jason Osler.
0: Thank you, Jason. 19 minutes now past 5:00. Do you recognize this sound? It's certainly not a bird call that Quebecers are used to hearing in their backyards. That is the sound of a crested caracara, a bird that usually hangs around Central and South America. But it seems a couple of them decided to take a trip up north to

0: crested caracaras were spotted earlier this month near Gaspé, an unusual sighting that has delighted bird enthusiasts. To learn more about this species, joining me now on the line is Maxime Tchekum-Huot. He's the coordinator of eBird and a biologist with Québec Oiseau. Good afternoon, Maxime. Welcome to Breakaway.
1: Thank you, Allison. It's good to be here.
0: Can you start by describing the crested caracara for us? That's certainly a sound I'm not used to hearing, but what do the birds look like?

0: It's neck, tail, and wingtips. And the most, most fun feature of the bird probably is its bright orange face and a grayish beak.
1: It certainly sounds like an unusual bird. How unusual is it to spot two of them in Gaspé, like some people did?
0: Yeah, it's a first for Quebec. The crested caracaras are usually in pairs. But here it's the first time in Quebec that we've seen a pair. The crested caracara's first sighting in the province dates from 2012, and has only been seen 5 years since then. But this year is a really, really extraordinary year for this bird.
1: Back in April, we spoke to a Quebec City birder who spotted one caracara perched near his house. Do you reckon there's been maybe three of them hanging around this year, or could this be one of the two that were spotted in Gaspé?
0: Yeah, I'm not really sure, and I wouldn't really say with precision that there's three or there's four. Or the one that was sighted in Saint-Augustin-de-Desmaures near the Quebec City guy, it was there in April, and sometimes afterwards it was seen in Saint-Augustin, but near Lac Saint-Jean. And then there was other sightings near Matane, so at the southern part of the St. Lawrence. And then two in Gaspé. So there are a lot of caracaras sightings right now in Quebec. I wouldn't say with certainty that there's more than two, but I wouldn't say also that it's the same bird, the same individual. It may as well be three, yeah.
1: Seeing one near Quebec City in April, certainly that's not the climate I imagine they're used to. Where does this bird usually live?
0: Yeah, it usually lives, in the southernmost part of the United States, as you said earlier, and its range goes all the way to Tierra del Fuego, which is at the very south end of South America. And it's a bird that likes, prairies, a really open habitat. So it can be present here in Quebec, but as we all know, our winters are not the same as in Mexico.
1: Yeah, so how do you explain how and why they ended up in Gaspé?
0: It's really a tough question. Every time there's a rare bird that's that is seen, and the answer is a bit complicated because there's no definite answer as to is climate change part of the question? Is it habitat loss? We know that there's some recent changes in its populations in some parts due to urban and agricultural development and even, human persecution. But there's a phenomenon in birds that we call vagrancy, where some species just appear outside of their natural range or their natural range. And it could be considered as an evolutionary adaptation. So in order for the species to be more resilient to change, so that might answer a bit of our question, but we can't really be sure.
1: It's hard to know where these two crested caracaras might go in the coming weeks, but I mean, could they survive the Quebec winter? Would they likely turn around and head back south when it starts to get too cold? What's your thoughts about that?
0: Yeah, well, usually birds, they disappear as fast as they appear, and they don't tend to stay when winter arrives and food is not as much present. But some people may remember the Stellar Sea Eagle that we had. That was in Gaspé in 2021, and that bird decided to just stay, and it was seen this morning in Trinity Bay in Newfoundland. So I wouldn't say that's their chances to stay in Quebec are high, because in most cases the birds just disappear, but it could happen. We don't know.
1: Mm-hmm. Yeah, I mean, it's hard unless there's like a tracker on them. It's hard to know what's going to happen with them. You mentioned the Stellar Sea Eagle. Now we're seeing these crested caracaras. Are there other rare species that we're not used to seeing, but maybe we're now starting to observe a bit more frequently here in Quebec?
0: Yeah, well, there's some

0: species that are expanding their range because of maybe of climate change and the winters that are easier to survive, and also there's the food situation. Some birds are really good to and are really good with food at feeders, so that can improve their chances when they come to Quebec. But I'm thinking at black-headed vultures. That's a bird that's seen more often these years than before. There's also titmice in English, maybe. And the Carolina wren also, that is more and more present as their range are expanding, as the northern cardinal did some 60 years ago.
1: Yeah, they don't stay in one spot. That's, I guess, part of their beauty. Mm-hmm. Before I let you go, when people do spot these rare birds, what should they keep in mind?
0: Oh, yeah, well, they should, respect the bird, keep their distances, respect other birders as well, because, it's fun when everything goes well and everyone can see the bird. So it's important to stay far away from the bird. And also, not go on private property, but just have a good time and speak with other birders, because this is it's a great passion. It's a great thing to do, looking at birds.
1: Yeah, it certainly is. And nice to see these unique ones. Maxime, we have to leave it there for today. Thanks so much for taking the time to speak with me.
0: Well, thank you, Alison.
1: That was Maxime Chapkin-Huot, a biologist with Québec Oiseau and the coordinator of eBird.

0: This is CBC News. Good afternoon. It's 5:30. I'm Simon Nakaneshny with your CBC News from Montreal. Philippe Benoit has been charged with first-degree murder in the death of his teenage son in Shawinigan. Provincial police spent 4 days searching for him in the Lac aux Sables area of the Mauricie. He was found yesterday and just appeared in court in Trois-Rivières. Our reporter Gabriel Guindy is there and files this report.
1: Philippe Benoit appeared in a Trois-Rivières courtroom virtually. He was in a hospital room lying in bed, and the only words he said the whole time were yes.

0: Kamanich says she never thought that as a teenager, she'd make such a lasting impact on Olympic history and this city. Natalia Weichsel, CBC News, Montreal.
1: And that was the CBC News.
2: Thank you, Simon. It is coming up to 5:36. This is our last half hour today on Breakaway. And in keeping with the summer festival tradition, today we're heading to Stansted in the Eastern Township, specifically to the Stone Circle, where the fourth edition of the Festimusik kicks off next week. Stay tuned for all those details coming up next. But first, it's time now to have a look at weather. I just stepped outside the studio. It is pouring rain. It almost looked like snow. It was coming down so hard, but obviously not snow. Lots of rain, though, happening at the moment here in Sherbrooke. If we look to some of the other parts of the province, looks like it's not raining quite so hard, but Val-d'Or, Abitibi, you're looking at clear skies overnight, a low of 14, a few showers expected tomorrow, risk of a thunderstorm, a high of 27 expected. Mont-Tremblant, your overnight low 15 degrees with a 60% chance of showers, possibility of a thunderstorm. Your high tomorrow, 27 degrees, might see a shower throughout the day. Sherbrooke, those showers continuing overnight, a low of 16, tomorrow getting up to 27, another hot and humid day in store and a 40% chance of showers to go along with that. Quebec City, 15 overnight with a risk of a thunderstorm. Tomorrow, 25 degrees, your daytime high for the provincial capital, and you've got a 30% chance of showers throughout the day and into tomorrow evening. Chibougamau, 14, the overnight low with partly cloudy skies, a 40% chance of showers tomorrow, and a hot again, your high getting up to 27. For New Carlisle, a few showers for you there expected overnight, a low of 15 along the Baie des Chaleurs. A few showers tomorrow, the high 18. Setzil overnight, a low of 14 with partly cloudy skies, 22 degrees and a 30% chance of showers into Friday. For Blanc-Sablon, 11 tonight, a 40% chance of showers, 15 the high for tomorrow, and that 40% chance of showers lingering. Shefferville, 13 degrees overnight, clear skies, a 40% chance of showers tomorrow, a high of 26 degrees. And over on the Magdalen Islands, going to see some showers, possibility of thunderstorms overnight as well, a low of 15, a high of 19 for tomorrow, with showers expected to continue.

0: Building an Inuit kayak is a highly specialized skill, but the people who know how to do it want to spread that knowledge. The CBC's Teresa Kiatsuk caught up with Robert Comeau and Isaac Willman of the Kayakut Society in Iqaluit, who are teaching others how to build these vessels. Tell me about the different styles, and I'm sure you guys go out in the water with these. Can you tell the difference with the different styles?
1: Yeah, totally. So when you take a quick glance at them, your eye will naturally see the size difference. So the South Baffin and the Qumiut style kayak is actually one of the largest kayak across Inuit Nunat, one of the longest, one of the widest, and one of the heaviest. So you can feel that when you're out paddling, for example. The boat has more volume and it wants to sit on top of the water a bit more. So you can feel that when you're paddling, and that's why you can see our paddle is much longer. So these different things, you know, I was paddling that one the other day with the Greenland style paddle, and I felt like I had no force. I had no energy compared to how fast he was going in this one. So we've been told that our regional style is to account for our big seas, so the big water that we have with the big tides, with the North Atlantic current coming up and the winds. We want to be able to ride across the top of the waves instead of going down into the swells. And also, we've been told that our regional style is bigger to fit more seals. So the Greenland style, I call it like a, you know, like a fighter jet. And our Qumiut style is kind of like a C-130 Hercules. Like, they both have great capacities and different things, but they are built for different purposes. But at the end of the day, they're doing the same thing. So that's kind of where I see the differences.
2: Yeah, it's really interesting, not only the differences to use, but also to kind of learn in the history of, like, when things took this shape, where they changed. You can see, for example, the combings. There's a big difference in the Greenland and Nunavut Kayak. They have that D shape here, and in Greenland they have the round one.

0: And I find it really interesting to kind of dig into those differences and think, like, why did they do it differently here? One interesting thing I've heard for the D shape is for rifle hunting, and how Inuit would keep their rifle in their kayak, and with the round combing, the rifle would slide into them. So they went with a straight piece so that the rifle could sit beside them nicely. Things like that really interest me. Why the length, and like why they change over time, and trying to kind of use it how they did, really interests me.
1: Tell me about the feedback and reaction you guys receive when you're showing the Huzzite and when you're teaching.
2: It's a feeling that I can't really describe, to be honest. Even just thinking about it gives me goosebumps, because no matter where we go in Inuit communities, we get people coming up to us saying, "Oh, I remember my grandfather had one," or "I remember my father had one," or "I remember riding inside of one and falling asleep to the sound of the noise." You know, as young people who have been trying to develop the knowledge ourselves and access this part of our culture, hearing those little stories, and, you know, it reminds us that this part of our culture is very much part of who we are and how we survived. So all those little tidbits are really cool. And you get these nuggets of information from different people about why something is called one way, or, you know, their interpretation, their regional dialect of it. So it's a constant learning process when we're meeting people, and their reaction is, you know, very similar to ours when we started. "Wow, that's so cool. Let me tell you about it." So that engagement is what I really appreciate. And we always learn so much more Inuktitut terms and stories with the Chayuk. So that's kind of the reaction that I see.
0: Yeah, similar to Rob, we usually get a lot of good feedback, a lot of interest, especially when we go to the communities. People are really interested, but it's the knowledge is not so fresh, so it's nice to be able to go to communities and try to get back up to speed on kayak building. Like Rob said, it's interesting. It's like everyone you meet has some kind of story or relation to the kayak. Last year we were showing a couple pieces, and it turns out we were sitting beside this woman whose father we had read about in a story from Sunnikidlock, where they traveled to the mainland and they were at sea for days. And we just so happened to be sitting beside this woman that we knew the story about. And as soon as she saw the kayak, she came up and started talking to us about it. And it was just small world kind of feeling. Everybody has some kind of relation to it. So usually very positive feedback.
3: That was Robert Como and Isaac Willman with the Kayuk Society, speaking with CBC's Teresa Kiatsuk in Iqaluit. It is 16 minutes now before 6 o'clock, and now we're going to head to Stanstead, along the American border in the eastern townships, where the iconic stone circle is going to be transformed in a matter of days for the 4th edition of the Festi Musique. The festivities and many shows kick off next Thursday, August 6th, and run through until August 8th, with this band closing out the festival.

0: Based rockers The Damn Truth, who will be closing out the fourth edition of the Festimusik in Stansted Saturday, August 8th. To find out more about this fast-developing festival, I reached organizer Hélène Hamel earlier today. Hello, Hélène Hamel.
1: Hi, Allison. How are you doing today?
0: I'm doing great. How are you doing? Are the plans going well?
1: Well, the plans are going really well. And, you know, we've just

0: got a few more days before the Festi Music in Stansted, and yeah, working hard to make it the best show ever.
1: Yeah, this is only the fourth edition of the festival, but you've got some great acts performing. Tell me about how Festi Music first got off the ground and how much it's been growing over the years.
0: Well, yes, it has been growing. We're still a very small group. We're just a group of local citizens who formed a committee wanting to do something to highlight our town, to highlight Stansted. You know, we're a border town, so sometimes, you know, people are a little afraid to get close to the border. But we want to tell them that we're really nice here, and we have, you know, we have a beautiful town with lots of gorgeous historical architecture, great history, you know, restaurants and museum, and the very beautiful Stone Circle Park and Haskell Library, which is where the two locations for our Festi Music are taking place.
1: You've certainly got some fantastic venues to show off and lots of the town. Tell me, what's new for this fourth edition?
0: Well, I'm really, really thrilled to present Les Voix de Demain. So they're really our youth, new up-and-coming musicians, very, very young musicians, but very serious in their new vocation. They're kind of CEGEP age students. So we have four bands, and we really wanted to highlight and give these bands a chance and a place to play and get known. And what's really wonderful about them is that they bring out all their friends. And so it's great to see new young faces in Stansted.
1: And, I love. Go ahead. I don't want to cut you off.
0: No, I know. It just, you know, with Friday is the Les Voix de Demain, and then Saturday, well, you know, we really have the alumni of musicians. I'm really thrilled to have Danny Flanders, King of the Thing. Danny is a local guy. King of the Thing, they're a wonderful band from Lennoxville. And then, the cherry on the sundae is the Damn Truth.
1: Yes.
0: Coming all the way from Montreal.
1: Yeah, and I want to ask you a little bit more about them in a moment. I know last year you welcomed 50 Appalaches as well, which is a band formed in nearby Magog. I love all of the spotlights that you're putting on these local musicians. I see 50 Appalaches coming back again. Why did you want to have them back a second year in a row?
0: Well, first of all, they're really great musicians. They have a super great energy, and they, you know, they bring their friends, and because they're so young, well, sometimes the parents of the friends come too, and so it's just really nice. It's a nice vibe, and you know, why not give them a chance and give them a place to get their start.
1: You mentioned the beautiful venues, some great bands. What are some of the other highlights of this festival that people can enjoy? I understand there's going to be some food on site as well.
0: Yeah, we make sure, you know, that people are well fed. We have a couple of local food trucks, one of whom is Street Tacos, and he comes back every year. He loves this festival. It's great for him. It's great for us. And, you know, we enjoy his little different sort of ethnic food. And then we also have Le Nomade, which is another food truck, great from the area, and has all your basic, you know, festival food. You can't have a festival without French fries and a burger or hot dog.
1: Poutine.
0: So, you know, poutine, exactly. And then, of course, you know, Allison, I don't know if you know this, but our festival is free. Thursday, is a ticketed event at the Haskell, but Friday and Saturday is totally free. So where we make a little bit of money to help offset all of these costs is the bar. So, of course, we have our great bar open Friday night and Saturday night.
1: You mentioned that you're just a small local team. How much work goes into putting a festival like this together, especially given that it's free?
0: Yeah, it's a lot of work, no doubt about it. And, you know, it's just thanks to the passionate group that we are, that we keep things going. And, you know, we basically, the festival is the first weekend of August.

0: and we take a little break afterwards, and then we start up by the end of September planning for the next year, applying for grants. You know, we've been really fortunate. We got a grant from Heritage Canada for the last 3 years. But that's a big program to apply for, and it takes 6 months to get your response. So, you know, it's difficult. But yeah, we start applying for grants, and then right after Christmas, we start looking at the bands and the lineup and deciding, you know, where we want to go, because every year we change the focus of the music a little bit. This year it's indie rock and rock. But other years it's been more blues or more jazz or country. So yeah, we kind of like to mix it up.
1: Yeah, keep things fresh. It sounds like just such a wonderful time in a beautiful spot. And, you know, we talked about the Damn Truth. We heard the Damn Truth. They have made quite a name for themselves touring the world at this point. I mean, I was lucky enough to see them a few years ago at the Granada Theatre here in Sherbrooke. I've been wanting to see them again. But what was the appeal for them to perform at Festi Music, given that they're used to doing larger venues, really?
0: Well, you know, the Festi Music is not that small. I mean, we have 2,500 to 3,000 people who come to the festival. And honestly, I think the musicians love the really top quality, the way that we greet them and we take care of them. You know, we just love them, and they feel that, you know, they feel that, and they're happy to perform. It's a fun, family, laid back kind of atmosphere. And yeah, it's a great place to be. It's outdoors. You're in this beautiful setting. So I think it's just a whole combination.
1: Well, it is going to be a great time. Thank you so much for taking a few minutes of your day to tell us about it. I hope everything goes off without a hitch and the weather is on your side. Enjoy.
0: That's the only thing we can't control.
1: Yeah, no kidding. We will.
0: Well, thank you so much, Allison. And I hope we can see you at the festival.
1: I hope so, too. You take care now, Hélène. Thank you.
0: Take care.
1: Hélène Hamel is one of the organizers of Festi Music. The festival kicks off in Stansted at the Stone Circle next Thursday, August 6th. It runs through Saturday, August 7th. And you heard us talking about one of the bands that's going to be on the Festi Music's lineup this year. Here is 50 Appalaches with Vanille.

0: That was 50 Appalaches with Vanny. You can catch them this Friday at the Festi Music in Stansted. 4 minutes now before 6 o'clock. Tonight on As It Happens, guest host Lauren McInnes takes a trip to the bottom of Lake Champlain. For 250 years, a cannon that exploded during a battle in the American Revolution sat at the bottom of the lake that straddles Quebec and Vermont. About 30 years ago, archaeologists recovered most of it, but the last fragment remained buried under 4 feet of clay at the bottom of the lake until last week, when archaeologists finally dug it out and brought it up. Ethan Whiten was part of the team that dug out the last fragment of the long-lost cannon that blew up during the American Revolution. Lauren reached him in Grenville, North Carolina.
1: Can you describe the piece for us? What does it look like?
2: Yeah, so this particular piece is towards the back end of the cannon where the cascabel is, which is the very back end of the cannon. It's where you light the fuse to fire the cannon. It's about half of the size of the gun. This particular cannon, we had an estimated total weight of about 1,100 pounds. So this particular fragment was a little over 120 pounds.
1: Okay, so a good-sized chunk of cannon.
2: Yeah.
1: Now, I understand that it was difficult to find in the first place using sensors and things to determine where it was under the muck. But you also had the task of digging it out and then getting it back to the surface. What did that entail?
2: The previous year field work is when they initially found it. They dug a hole down to it just to see if they could feel it and were able to get their arms down to it to feel it. This year, our primary goal was, dig it out and bring it up to the surface. So we initially started by relocating the cannon. We had to be careful when we were digging out, though, because we didn't want it to start sinking further into the mud. So we were instructed to not dig underneath it because it was sitting at an angle. Once we got it dug out, we went down with a tow strap, put it around the gun, hooked up a line from the strap to a 1,200-pound lift bag, put some air in it, and we were able to pop it out of the mud.
1: Digging for it and trying to do that in a way that it wouldn't sink further, how did you do that?
2: We just used our hands just because we didn't want any trowels or small shovels to damage the artifact. So we would just dive down to the 40 feet. The hole was quite deep at this point, about 4 feet. So we basically put our whole bodies into this hole where it was pitch black, feel for the cannon fragment, and then just dig out around it and on top of it just enough so that we get the strap up underneath it.
0: Ethan Whiten was part of the team that dug out the last fragment of a long-lost cannon that blew up during the American Revolution. He'll be on As It Happens tonight as of 6:30. That brings us quickly to the end of Breakaway. Allison Van Rassel will be in the host chair tomorrow. Have a great evening.
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3: 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Your World Tonight is coming up next. Then, in half an hour, it's As It Happens.
1: I'm Lauren McInnes. With wildfires raging across Greece, a hotel owner on the island of Crete describes the harrowing moment one blaze came within a kilometer of his village. It tells us how he helped evacuees remain calm.
6: I believe in labor rights. So, you know what? It's a necessary evil.
7: I didn't know about this at all. There's a festival I'm going to, so I'm going to ignore it until Sunday.
8: WestJet and the union representing its flight attendants up against a 72-hour clock. As the airlines prepare for a potential labor dispute, flights could be canceled as soon as tomorrow, unless a deal is reached. Still up in the air, whether the negotiations will change how flight attendants get paid.

Benedict Arnold's fleet, which was a hastily put together American fleet. It was a defeat for the Americans, but a strategic victory because it stalled the British forces coming down from Canada 1 year on their invasion of New York. So it gave the American army time to regroup and plan and get supplies up for the incoming invasion that didn't end up taking place.

0: for justice of the people in their own country to know what happened to their loved ones. So it's a cry for humanity to conquer this terrible situation. And not only for Victor, obviously, because I always see Victor as only an example, not as an emblematic victim, but as a victim who just has the luck to still have a voice, and for people to hear his songs, to understand what he was about, to learn his values through his songs and through his life, committed really to make a better world for his people, so that Victor can be the first of many who will achieve justice. Really, that is what we are about.
1: From 2012, that was Victor Jara's widow, Joan Jara, speaking with our former host, Carol Off. After he was killed, Mr. Jara's unfinished album was released. It included the last song he ever wrote. This is Manifesto.